0: before by Monday. 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
0: It'll be hot and sunny for most this bank holiday weekend. Much of England and Wales will be dry with plenty of sunshine. Cloudier in the northwest of Scotland with rain at times, highs of 30 degrees.
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7: 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Always remember as a little tip, if you're going to borrow money, do so like myself. I always borrow from my neighbour. He's a pessimist, so I know he never expects anything back. Let's get on to the music.

0: 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We got you covered.
1: Hi there, it's Harry from Wave Community Radio. I recently went down to Clarence Park Bowling Club and managed to catch up with Jane. Jane was telling us all about the details about getting involved with the club. So if you're interested, listen in.
2: Good morning, my name is Jane Sansom. I'm the secretary of Clarence Bowling Club, and I've been here now 3 years. As secretary, I sort of get involved in sending out information and keeping the members and the committee informed of what's going on.
3: So, yourself, avid bowler, you seem to be going around sort of ushering people into certain areas today on the open day, but what's your side for bowling?
2: Well, I've been bowling for about 15 years. So, yes, I'm an avid bowler. I bowl indoors as well as outdoors during the summer. I'm ushering people around, trying to make sure everyone gets introduced to members of the club so they can find out how friendly it is and how welcoming, because we don't mind if you come and join as a bowler, whether it's outdoors or indoors, if you'd like a snooker player or social. We would just love people to come and join Clarence Bowling Club because we feel we are one of the friendly clubs in Weston Supermare.
3: That's fair enough. And how did you get involved in the side of bowling?
2: Initially, some years ago, there was an advert in the local paper advertising indoor bowling training. Well, my husband had always been a footballer and he said, right, well, let's do this. It's something we can do together. So we joined indoors, say 15 years ago, and from there we progressed outdoors. Generally, though, when you're bowling, you very rarely put couples together in a match because they do tend to niggle each other. So we go to the same match, which we might play in different teams.
3: If people want to get involved outside of the open day, how can they get in touch with you?
2: Right, you can come in what they call pay and play. So you don't need to be a member. And what we will be advertising is a mobile number. And if you ring up and talk to the person and say what day you want to come and what hour, we will come down and open up, then do the equipment, and for that you pay £5 a session.
3: Oh, okay.
2: And now a session can run from up to 2 hours.
3: Yeah.
2: And that way it's open to evenings because lots of people who work can't come here during the day. And we would love to attract the working population of Weston Supermare.
3: Yeah.
2: So weekends, especially evenings, when the evenings at this club are lovely. It's so quiet and it's the perfect time to play bowls.
1: So there you go, directly from Jane down at Clarence Park Bowling Club. 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Right, let's get back to it. I won't interrupt you anymore.
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2: It was just another day, a familiar drive through familiar country. But then, just around the corner, came the unexpected. 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
5: 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I tried jogging once. I didn't go far. It's tough to keep the ice cubes in your glass. Chin chin, all you joggers out there, just keep it up.

Everybody low with a love song that he made. Find the streetlight, steps out of the shade, says something like, you and me, babe, how about it? Juliet says, hey, it's Romeo. He nearly gave me a heart attack.

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1: A victim has criticised a judge's decision not to jail two teenage boys who raped her and another girl, describing it as a rock straight to the face. At Southampton Crown Court, both 15-year-olds were given youth rehabilitation orders after attacks in Hampshire in 2024 and 5. The judge said the focus was on rehabilitation rather than custody, taking into account their age and prospects. Federal officials say a gunman who fired at Secret Service officers outside the White House has been shot dead. Our reporter Johnny Holmes has the details.
2: Investigators say 21-year-old Nasir Best approached a security checkpoint before pulling a weapon and opening fire. Officers shot the suspect, who later died in hospital. One bystander was left in a critical condition, though investigators have not confirmed whether the injuries were caused by the suspect's gunfire or shots fired by officers. President Donald Trump was at the White House during the incident, but was not affected.
1: Keir Starmer has welcomed potential progress on the US-Iran deal. The Prime Minister says the Strait of Hormuz must be reopened with unconditional and unrestricted access for shipping. It follows US President Donald Trump saying he's largely negotiated a deal with Iran and is discussing the final aspects of the deal, which would open the vital oil and gas shipping route. Today is the final day of the Premier League season, where Arsenal will be crowned champions no matter the result against London rivals Crystal Palace. Manchester City dropping points in midweek means the Gunners can't be caught at the top. Crystal Palace manager Oliver Glasner has congratulated his counterparts.
3: I want to congratulate Arsenal, Mikel Arteta, his players, staff for huge achievement winning the title after 22 years. For us, it makes it a bit easier that the league is already decided.
1: And the UK is set for even hotter weather after recording its warmest day of the year so far. Saturday saw temperatures climb above 30 degrees, and forecasters say parts of the southeast could reach 34 by Monday. 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
1: It'll be hot and sunny for most this bank holiday weekend. Much of England and Wales will be dry with plenty of sunshine. Cloudier in the northwest of Scotland with rain at times, highs of 30 degrees.
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7: Woke up in the middle of the night last night and stood on some Lego. It hurt so much, I had to wake up the wife and tell her about it, which annoyed her, as we've been separated for months now. Little wins, eh?

0: Want to know what's happening in and around Weston? We got you covered.
1: Hi there, it's Harry from Wave Community Radio. I recently went down to Clarence Park Bowling Club and managed to catch up with Jane. Jane was telling us all about the details about getting involved with the club. So if you're interested, listen in.
2: Good morning, my name is Jane Sansom. I'm the secretary of Clarence Bowling Club, and I've been here now 3 years. As secretary, I sort of get involved in sending out information and keeping the members and the committee informed of what's going on.
3: So, yourself, avid bowler, you seem to be going around sort of ushering people into certain areas today on the open day, but what's your side for bowling?
2: Well, I've been bowling for about 15 years, so yes, I'm an avid bowler. I bowl indoors as well as outdoors during the summer. I'm ushering people around, trying to make sure everyone gets introduced to members of the club so they can find out how friendly it is. And how welcoming, because we don't mind if you come and join as a bowler, whether it's outdoors or indoors, if you'd like a snooker player or social. We would just love people to come and join Clarence Bowling Club, because we feel we are one of the friendly clubs in Western Supermare.
3: That's fair enough. And how did you get involved in the side of bowling?
2: Initially, some years ago, there was an advert in the local paper advertising indoor bowling training. Well, my husband had always been a footballer, and he said, right, well, let's do this. It's something we can do together. So we joined indoors, say, 15 years ago, and from there we progressed outdoors. Generally, though, when you're bowling, you very rarely put couples together in a match, because they do tend to niggle each other. So we go to the same match, which we might play in different teams.
3: If people want to get involved outside of the open day, how can they get in touch with you?
2: Right, you can come in what they call pay and play. So you don't need to be a member. And what we will be advertising is a mobile number. And if you ring up and talk to the person and say what day you want to come and what hour, we will come down and open up, lend you the equipment, and for that you pay £5 a session.
3: Oh, okay.
2: And now a session can run from up to 2 hours.
3: Yeah.
2: And that way it's open to evenings, because lots of people who work can't come here during the day. And we would love to attract the working population of Western Supermare.
3: Yep.
2: So weekends, especially evenings, when the evenings at this club are lovely. It's so quiet and it's the perfect time to play bowls.
1: So there you go, directly from Jane down at Clarence Park Bowling Club. For more information, check them out on social media, or alternatively, by all means, you can welcome to email us, studio@wavewsm.co.uk. And if you've got a what's on, a local group, or something that you would like us to help you out with in terms of spreading that message, just get in touch. Right, let's get back to it. I won't interrupt you anymore.
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0: 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Life is like a video game. One moment you're tearing through it like a hedgehog in blue sneakers, then out of nowhere, you're stung by a giant wasp.
1: Game over.
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6: I saw Robert De Niro in a mirror shop last week in Weston. He was staring at his reflection saying, "Are you looking at me? Are you looking at me?" Guess what? I was!

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1: A victim has criticised a judge's decision not to jail two teenage boys who raped her and another girl, describing it as a rock straight to the face. At Southampton Crown Court, both 15-year-olds were given youth rehabilitation orders after attacks in Hampshire in 2024 and 5. The judge said the focus was on rehabilitation rather than custody, taking into account their age and prospects. Federal officials say a gunman who fired at Secret Service officers outside the White House has been shot dead. Our reporter Johnny Holmes has the details.
2: Investigators say 21-year-old Nasir Best approached a security checkpoint before pulling a weapon and opening fire. Officers shot the suspect, who later died in hospital. One bystander was left in a critical condition, though investigators have not confirmed whether the injuries were caused by the suspect's gunfire or shots fired by officers. President Donald Trump was at the White House during the incident, but was not affected.
1: Keir Starmer has welcomed potential progress on the US-Iran deal. The Prime Minister says the Strait of Hormuz must be reopened with unconditional and unrestricted access for shipping. It follows US President Donald Trump saying he's largely negotiated a deal with Iran and is discussing the final aspects of the deal, which would open the vital oil and gas shipping route. Today is the final day of the Premier League season, where Arsenal will be crowned champions no matter the result against London rivals Crystal Palace. Manchester City dropping points in midweek means the Gunners can't be caught at the top. Crystal Palace manager Oliver Glasner has congratulated his counterparts.
3: I want to congratulate Arsenal, Mikel Arteta, his players, staff for huge achievement winning the title after 22 years. For us, it makes it a bit easier that the league is already decided.
1: And the UK is set for even hotter weather after recording its warmest day of the year so far. Saturday saw temperatures climb above 30 degrees, and forecasters say parts of the southeast could reach 34 by Monday. From Radio News Hub, I'm Ben Monse.
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1: It'll be hot and sunny for most this bank holiday weekend. Much of England and Wales will be dry with plenty of sunshine. Cloudier in the northwest of Scotland with rain at times, highs of 30 degrees.
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1: 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We love to do what's ons, but here's a little shout out for some help from right at home, North Somerset.
2: Take the floor.
3: So, we've been running a Sing and Smile session in Yatton for the last year now.
2: Yep.
3: It's the most amazing event. It's just a really chilled morning where we sit around, have a cup of coffee and sing songs. Mm-hmm. And we would love to find a similar space in Weston to be able to set up the same sort of thing. So we're kind of looking for a cafe or somewhere that can just spare us an hour to come and sing.
2: Just come along and sing.
3: Open to everyone. Obviously, because we tend to run it in the day, it tends to be retired folks and older people, but there is no age limit. Just a really nice, relaxed atmosphere, hosted by Right at Home, so we just need the space. We'll do the rest.
2: Oh, fantastic. Now, there's no particular day that you're looking for this to be done? Or?
3: No, the one we run in Yatton is a Monday morning from 11 till 12.
2: Yeah.
3: So obviously we need to avoid that time, but other than that,
2: it's all good, really.
3: It's all good, yeah. It's
2: fabulous.
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0: 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At the racetrack. In the shower. 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
3: 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I just popped in to say that if you want to get in touch with me or any of the Wave team, just drop an email to studio@wavewsm.co.uk, or why not send a WhatsApp voice note to 0751 055 at 9979, and we will be in touch.
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1: A victim has criticised a judge's decision not to jail two teenage boys who raped her and another girl, describing it as a rock straight to the face. At Southampton Crown Court, both 15-year-olds were given youth rehabilitation orders after attacks in Hampshire in 2024 and 5. The judge said the focus was on rehabilitation rather than custody, taking into account their age and prospects. Federal officials say a gunman who fired at Secret Service officers outside the White House has been shot dead. Our reporter Johnny Holmes has the details.
2: Investigators say 21-year-old Nasir Best approached a security checkpoint before pulling a weapon and opening fire. Officers shot the suspect, who later died in hospital. One bystander was left in a critical condition, though investigators have not confirmed whether the injuries were caused by the suspect's gunfire or shots fired by officers. President Donald Trump was at the White House during the incident, but was not affected.
1: Keir Starmer has welcomed potential progress on the US-Iran deal. The Prime Minister says the Strait of Hormuz must be reopened with unconditional and unrestricted access for shipping. It follows US President Donald Trump saying he's largely negotiated a deal with Iran and is discussing the final aspects of the deal, which would open the vital oil and gas shipping route. Today is the final day of the Premier League season, where Arsenal will be crowned champions no matter the result against London rivals Crystal Palace. Manchester City dropping points in midweek means the Gunners can't be caught at the top. Crystal Palace manager Oliver Glasner has congratulated his counterparts.
3: I want to congratulate Arsenal, Mikel Arteta, his players, staff for huge achievement winning the title after 22 years. For us, it makes it a bit easier that the league is already decided.
1: And the UK is set for even hotter weather after recording its warmest day of the year so far. Saturday saw temperatures climb above 30 degrees, and forecasters say parts of the southeast could reach 34 by Monday. From Radio News Hub, I'm Ben Monse.
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1: It'll be hot and sunny for most this bank holiday weekend. Much of England and Wales will be dry with plenty of sunshine. Cloudier in the northwest of Scotland with rain at times, highs of 30 degrees.
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4: She's been telling me. Our community is here all day, every day, and we are here with you. We are Wave.
5: Do a quick link here, they said. I'm filling a gap between these songs, they said. Not sure really what I'm going to say. I'm somewhat distracted by that last tune. Got to be honest, still humming it. The next track is probably going to start soon, so I guess I should probably say something before I get cut.

0: 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We got you covered.
1: Hi there, it's Harry from Wave Community Radio. I recently went down to Clarence Park Bowling Club and managed to catch up with Jane. Jane was telling us all about the details about getting involved with the club. So if you're interested, listen in.
2: Good morning, my name is Jane Sansom. I'm the secretary of Clarence Bowling Club, and I've been here now 3 years. As secretary, I sort of get involved in sending out information and keeping the members and the committee informed of what's going on.
3: So, yourself, avid bowler, you seem to be going around sort of ushering people into certain areas today on the open day, but what's your side for the bowling?
2: Well, I've been bowling for about 15 years. Mm-hmm. So, yes, I'm an avid bowler. I bowl indoors as well as outdoors during the summer. Mm-hmm. I'm ushering people around, trying to make sure everyone gets introduced to members of the club so they can find out how friendly it is and how welcoming, because we don't mind if you come and join as a bowler, whether it's outdoors or indoors, if you're like a snooker player or social. We would just love people to come and join Clarence Bowling Club because we feel we are one of the friendly clubs in Weston Supermare.
3: That's fair enough. And how did you get involved in the side of bowling?
2: Initially, some years ago, there was an advert in the local paper advertising indoor bowling training. Well, my husband had always been a footballer and he said, right, well, let's do this. It's something we can do together. So we joined indoors, say, 15 years ago, and from there we progressed outdoors. Generally, though, when you're bowling, you very rarely put couples together in a match because they do tend to niggle each other. So we go to the same match, which we might play in different teams.
3: If people want to get involved outside of the open day, how can they get in touch with you?
2: Right, you can come in what they call pay and play. So you don't need to be a member. And what we will be advertising is a mobile number. And if you ring up and talk to the person and say what day you want to come and what hour, we will come down and open up, lend you the equipment, and for that you pay £5 a session.
3: Oh, okay.
2: And now a session can run from up to 2 hours.
3: Yeah.
2: And that way it's open to evenings because lots of people who work can't come here during the day. And we would love to attract the working population of Weston Supermare.
3: Yep.
2: So weekends, especially evenings, when the evenings at this club are lovely. It's so quiet and it's the perfect time to play bowls.
1: So there you go, directly from Jane down at Clarence Park Bowling Club. For more information, check them out on social media, or alternatively, by all means, you can welcome to email us, studio@wavewsm.co.uk. And if you've got a what's on, a local group, or something that you would like us to help you out with in terms of spreading that message, just get in touch. Right, let's get back to it. I won't interrupt you anymore.
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8: Katie Melua wrote, "There are 9 million bicycles in Beijing." She originally wrote this as Seagulls in Western Supermare, but the number 189 didn't quite flow with the music. Sorry, Katie.

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1: A victim has criticised a judge's decision not to jail two teenage boys who raped her and another girl, describing it as a rock straight to the face. At Southampton Crown Court, both 15-year-olds were given youth rehabilitation orders after attacks in Hampshire in 2024 and 5. The judge said the focus was on rehabilitation rather than custody, taking into account their age and prospects. Federal officials say a gunman who fired at Secret Service officers outside the White House has been shot dead. Our reporter Johnny Holmes has the details.
2: Investigators say 21-year-old Nasir Best approached a security checkpoint before pulling a weapon and opening fire. Officers shot the suspect, who later died in hospital. One bystander was left in a critical condition, though investigators have not confirmed whether the injuries were caused by the suspect's gunfire or shots fired by officers. President Donald Trump was at the White House during the incident, but was not affected.
1: Keir Starmer has welcomed potential progress on the US-Iran deal. The Prime Minister says the Strait of Hormuz must be reopened with unconditional and unrestricted access for shipping. It follows US President Donald Trump saying he's largely negotiated a deal with Iran and is discussing the final aspects of the deal, which would open the vital oil and gas shipping route. Today is the final day of the Premier League season, where Arsenal will be crowned champions no matter the result against London rivals Crystal Palace. Manchester City dropping points in midweek means the Gunners can't be caught at the top. Crystal Palace manager Oliver Glasner has congratulated his counterparts.
3: I want to congratulate Arsenal, Mikel Arteta, his players, staff for huge achievement winning the title after 22 years. For us, it makes it a bit easier that the league is already decided.
1: And the UK is set for even hotter weather after recording its warmest day of the year so far. Saturday saw temperatures climb above 30 degrees, and forecasters say parts of the southeast could reach 34 by Monday. From Radio News Hub, I'm Ben Monse.
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1: It'll be hot and sunny for most this bank holiday weekend. Much of England and Wales will be dry with plenty of sunshine. Cloudier in the northwest of Scotland with rain at times, highs of 30 degrees.
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0: 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We got you covered.
1: Hi there, it's Harry from Wave Community Radio. I recently went down to Clarence Park Bowling Club and managed to catch up with Jane. Jane was telling us all about the details about getting involved with the club. So if you're interested, listen in.
2: Good morning, my name is Jane Sansom. I'm the secretary of Clarence Bowling Club, and I've been here now 3 years. As secretary, I sort of get involved in sending out information and keeping the members and the committee informed of what's going on.
3: So, yourself, avid bowler, you seem to be going around sort of ushering people into certain areas today on the open day, but what's your side for the bowling?
2: Well, I've been bowling for about 15 years. Mm-hmm. So, yes, I'm an avid bowler. I bowl indoors as well as outdoors during the summer. I'm ushering people around, trying to make sure everyone gets introduced to members of the club so they can find out how friendly it is and how welcoming, because we don't mind if you come and join as a bowler, whether it's outdoors or indoors, if you'd like a snooker player or social. We would just love people to come and join Clarence Bowling Club, because we feel we are one of the friendly clubs in Weston Supermare.
3: That's fair enough. And how did you get involved in the side of bowling?
2: Initially, some years ago, there was an advert in the local paper advertising indoor bowling training. Well, my husband had always been a footballer, and he said, right, well, let's do this. It's something we can do together. So we joined indoors, say, 15 years ago, and from there we progressed outdoors. Generally, though, when you're bowling, you very rarely put couples together in a match, because they do tend to niggle each other. So we go to the same match, but we might play in different teams.
3: If people want to get involved outside of the open day, how can they get in touch with you?
2: Right, you can come in what they call pay and play. So you don't need to be a member. And what we will be advertising is a mobile number. And if you ring up and talk to the person and say what day you want to come and what hour, we will come down and open up, lend you the equipment, and for that you pay £5 a session.
3: Oh, okay.
2: And our session can run from up to 2 hours.
3: Yeah.
2: And that way it's open to evenings, because lots of people who work can't come here during the day. And we would love to attract the working population of Weston Supermare.
3: Yep.
2: So weekends, especially evenings, when the evenings at this club are lovely. It's so quiet and it's the perfect time to play bowls.
1: So there you go, directly from Jane down at Clarence Park Bowling Club. 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Right, let's get back to it. I won't interrupt you anymore.
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Greetings, tis I, Dominic Diamond, speaking to you from the 90s. 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One moment you're tearing through it like a hedgehog in blue sneakers, then out of nowhere, you're

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1: A victim has criticised a judge's decision not to jail two teenage boys who raped her and another girl, describing it as a rock straight to the face. At Southampton Crown Court, both 15-year-olds were given youth rehabilitation orders after attacks in Hampshire in 2024 and 5. The judge said the focus was on rehabilitation rather than custody, taking into account their age and prospects. Federal officials say a gunman who fired at Secret Service officers outside the White House has been shot dead. Our reporter Johnny Holmes has the details.
2: Investigators say 21-year-old Nasir Best approached a security checkpoint before pulling a weapon and opening fire. Officers shot the suspect, who later died in hospital. One bystander was left in a critical condition, though investigators have not confirmed whether the injuries were caused by the suspect's gunfire or shots fired by officers. President Donald Trump was at the White House during the incident, but was not affected.
1: Keir Starmer has welcomed potential progress on the US-Iran deal. The Prime Minister says the Strait of Hormuz must be reopened with unconditional and unrestricted access for shipping. It follows US President Donald Trump saying he's largely negotiated a deal with Iran and is discussing the final aspects of the deal, which would open the vital oil and gas shipping route. Today is the final day of the Premier League season, where Arsenal will be crowned champions no matter the result against London rivals Crystal Palace. Manchester City dropping points in midweek means the Gunners can't be caught at the top. Crystal Palace manager Oliver Glasner has congratulated his counterparts.
3: I want to congratulate Arsenal, Mikel Arteta, his players, staff for huge achievement winning the title after 22 years. For us, it makes it a bit easier that the league is already decided.
1: And the UK is set for even hotter weather after recording its warmest day of the year so far. Saturday saw temperatures climb above 30 degrees, and forecasters say parts of the southeast could reach 34 by Monday. From Radio News Hub, I'm Ben Monsey.
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1: It'll be hot and sunny for most this bank holiday weekend. Much of England and Wales will be dry with plenty of sunshine. Cloudier in the northwest of Scotland with rain at times, highs of 30 degrees.
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7: Weston-super-Mare Facts, number 72. John Cleese, Jill Dando, Roald Dahl, Lord Geoffrey Archer, Alfred Leet. These are all famous names linked with Weston-super-Mare. Far above them, though, in notoriety is Debs from Orchard Street, who makes a mean sausage sandwich. You're clued up here on Wave.

0: 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We got you covered.
1: 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We love to do What's Ons, but here's a little shout out for some help from Right at Home, North Somerset.
2: Take the floor.
3: So, we've been running a Sing and Smile session in Yatton for the last year now.
2: Yep.
3: It's the most amazing event. It's just a really chilled morning where we sit around, have a cup of coffee and sing songs. Mm-hmm. And we would love to find a similar space in Weston to be able to set up the same sort of thing. So we're kind of looking for a cafe or somewhere that can just spare us an hour to come and sing.
2: Just to come along and sing.
3: Open to everyone. Obviously, because we tend to run it in the day, it tends to be retired folks and older people, but there is no age limit. Just a really nice, relaxed atmosphere, hosted by Right at Home, so we just need the space. We'll do the rest.
2: Oh, fantastic. Now, there's no particular day that you're looking for this to be done? Or?
3: No, the one we run in Yatton is a Monday morning from 11 till 12.
2: Yeah.
3: So obviously we need to avoid that time, but other than that,
2: it's all good, really.
3: It's all good, yeah.
2: Fabulous.
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0: Oh, hello again. Just having a barbecue. Few sausages, burgers, that type of thing. I think it's time for a nice drink, though. 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In a busy street. 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
1: It was just another day, a familiar drive through familiar country. 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He'd let his speed creep a little too high as he approached a bend, and he was no longer driving at the right speed for the road. The scary thing is, he didn't even realize driving even a little too fast for the situation is a major cause of collisions, especially on country roads where you don't know what's around the corner. 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
3: Protesters clashed with the police in Southampton last night over the death of 18-year-old Henry Novak, who was arrested as he lay dying from stab wounds. Has been met with condemnation by Home Secretary Shabana Mahmood, who says Henry's family didn't want his death to fuel tensions or division. Meanwhile, Conservative leader Kemi Badenoch says the killing is a seminal moment for Britain that's exposed devastating failures. Elsewhere, too many people will be facing a sharp drop in income when they retire. That's the warning from Pensions UK, and it comes amid findings that over 80% of people will be at the minimum standard of living. Zoe Alexander is from the industry body.
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3: Sir Keir Starmer is set to face questions from MPs after thousands of documents were released into Lord Peter Mandelson's appointment as ambassador to the US. PMQs will be the opposition's first opportunity to grill him on the content of the latest files, which revealed a number of private messages between Mandelson and other senior ministers. Too much focus on digital access in the NHS could leave frail older people with less support. That's the warning from the Public Accounts Committee. Sir Geoffrey Clifton Brown MP is the chair of the PAC.
5: Now, it may be the GP providing the services, or it might be alternatives such as the community pharmacist or the local social care worker. But again, we need to provide them with the resources to enable them to have time to be able to do this really important work for our elderly people.
3: And people in the UK are to spend an average of over 4.5 years across their life on their phone without any clear purpose. A study by Virgin Media O2's found that around a third of us spend up to an hour and a half scrolling through our phones. 4 in 10 say it's also affecting our sleep, and a fifth say their attention span is shorter because of it. From Radio News Hub, I'm Frankie Hersein.
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3: Band of rain moving eastwards throughout the day, with showers most frequent and likely across the north, where it will be heavy at times too. A mix of sunshine and showers for the rest, and a high of 18 degrees Celsius.
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9: Kim Kardashian and Sir Lewis Hamilton have gone Instagram official 3 months after being first linked. In a carousel of photos shared on Instagram, which she captioned lately, she included a video of herself and Hamilton cycling along a river in New York on a sunny day. Singer Dua Lipa shared photographs of her wedding with actor Callum Turner. The 30-year-old pop star tied the knot with the Masters of the Air actor at a small ceremony in London on Sunday. Lipa wore a tailored ivory-coloured blazer with matching skirts and gloves, complete with a wide-brimmed hat and pointed heels. Lady Victoria Beckham's reacting enthusiastically to her youngest son visiting the site where the Spice Girls recorded their first hit single. Wannabe, which celebrates its 30th anniversary next month, was famously recorded at the Strongroom Studios in London. Dame Joan Collins has reunited with her Royals co-star Elizabeth Hurley on the red carpet for her upcoming Whodunit. The 93-year-old, best known for playing Alexis Carrington in Dynasty, stars in the upcoming film A Murder Between Friends.

the Searchers. And When You Walk in the Room. Before that, George Harrison, and of course, What Is Life? That was the last minute change this morning with the George Harrison song. So I watched the first episode of the new series of Clarkson's Farm, which dropped on Amazon last night. Well, I say last night, it was about midnight, to be honest. So did the sleep come naturally last night? Yeah, not necessarily, but first episode in the can. There's four more I can watch now, which I probably will binge over the next... after the show, probably. And then we've got to wait a few more weeks, and then there'll be another four, and that'll be the season. Season 5 of Clarkson's Farm, one of my favourites on TV as well. And might explain our morning video this morning, yes. Ah, the old diddly squat. Do love it. Went to the shop as well many years ago, before it was actually on TV, and I was the only one in the shop. There you go. Nowadays, you queue round the block to get your pint of milk and a candle that smells like Jeremy Clarkson's. I'm not saying that word in the morning. Right, off to the airport we go. This is the Motors. And we'll follow that up with a bit of ELO. And Steve has posted something up that I'm going to message. It's an important announcement as well, so we'll have to mention that, Steve Ashley. We will. Honestly, we will.

Got to play that for Tommy this morning. Got the windows open, blasting out across Morecambe. Before that, the motors and a little bit of airport. Now, did you know that Vincent Price was taller than Katie Price, yeah? And heavier than Alan Price. You know how I found this out? I looked at a price comparison site. That was not mine. That was Steve Ashley's who sent that one in. Thanks, Steve. That was actually one of your good ones, it has to be said. Also, a very good morning to Caroline this morning. Good morning to Sandra, to Andy, Chrissy, and everyone else floating around this morning. Thank you for joining us on the old breakfast show as well. Should we chill it out for a couple of songs? Well, at least one anyway. With the fantastic voice of Luther Vandross and this beautiful song.

Luther Vandross and Dance With My Father. I have to correct myself. Yes, Tommy is actually in Fleetwood and not in Morecambe, so apologies to you, sir. A little bit of the coast, as they say. Anyway, love that song. Anyway, shall we continue? Bit of Carol Bayer Sega. And you're moving out today. Follow that with some Chairman of the...

you've got me dangling. On a string. Good luck with a string. Very thick rope would probably be the job, I suppose. Before that, Carol Bayer-Sager and You're Moving Out Today. Right, what have we got lined up for you on the show this morning after 8 or before 10 o'clock? We'll have a look at what day it is. We'll take a look at the old celebrity birthdays. No mixtape this morning. That will return next week because we've got a guest joining me after 9 o'clock being Steve Cochran. He's the organiser around, of course, the fabulous festival called Soultasia, which is kicking off this Saturday. And we have run a competition for that, and we will also be announcing the winner of that competition after we've had a little chat with the man, the legend that is Steve Cochran. Plus loads, loads more, including my record of the week from, of course, Sam James. And I'm going to tell you about a couple of guests joining me on Thursday and a very special guest joining me on the show on Monday, which a couple of you may be very excited about when you hear who it is.

Oh, Bob Skaggs, great voice. Great song, and what can I say before that? Billy Ocean, stop me if you've heard this before. That was, of course, Bob Skaggs, and what can I say? And before that, Billy Ocean, and stop me if you've heard that before. Now, that was Bob Skaggs. No, I've done that already. Yes, I have. Stop me, please stop me. Now, on this day back in 1970, the British locomotive, the Flying Scotsman, arrives in the USA for a tour. Should have seen its rider. It was asking for coal, water, and it flew first class. I know, amazing. But honestly, 1970, went for a little tour around Scotland. Great engine. I've seen it a couple of times. What a magnificent locomotive that is. It really is. Just one of those beautiful things, isn't it? Bit of Jerry and the Pacemakers for you right now. Don't let the sun get you crying.

And before that, Jerry and the Pacemakers. And Don't Let the Sun, you know, do whatever the sun does, you know what I mean? Now, did you know crows are able to remember the faces of people who have harassed them and abused them? Then they invite all the other crows to join in to take revenge. Yeah, scary. I think crows are one of the scary birds, I think. Really, they are. And did you know, obviously, this is quite a useful one. Eating your food slowly will help you lose weight. Enjoy your food, reduce stress, and lead to a better digestive system. And finally, if you could speak for 1 minute, think about this, and heard by, and it was heard by everybody in the world, what would you say? I could think of one particular thing, and I'm not going to say it. Well, actually, I am. I would like world peace. Everyone to live in harmony, right? Everybody, just live in harmony. Can we get away from these wars, these cross-pollinations of, oh, absolute nightmare stuff in a world that we're living in right now? Can we just, for 1 minute in life, just have a little bit of peace?

Does that not remind you of the TV series Heartbeat or The Royal, of course? So it's the Davis Group and Keep On Running, and even the movie Buster, of course. Before that, Ardeen Taylor and Indiana Wants Me. Right, your news is next, taking us out of 60s and 70s for this Wednesday morning. A little bit of Meatloaf. And two out of three ain't bad. I'll see you after the news at 8 o'clock.

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2: The Home Secretary has condemned clashes between protesters and police following 18-year-old Henry Novak's murder. Hundreds gathered outside Southampton Central Police Station where chairs, cans and flares were thrown at police. Shabana Mahmood says Henry's family made a powerful call to not let his death be used to create division or tension. Lots of people are at risk of a sharp drop in income when they stop work. Pensions UK made the warning as it published updated retirement living standards. Zoe Alexander is the industry body spokesperson.
3: The state pension on its own, if you're living with someone else, will get you to the minimum living standard. So, you know, you will have some income to fall back on. But obviously, the more that you can set aside, even if you're well into your 40s, well into your 50s, the better, and you will have a better outcome than at retirement.
2: The report says only 9% of people will enjoy a comfortable lifestyle in retirement. MPs are warning the government to steer clear of banning young people from watching educational content on YouTube and TikTok. The all-party parliamentary group say these videos provide a unique space in lowering barriers for learning online, says the government considers an outright ban on social media for under-16s, a move backed by Sadiq Khan and other senior Labour figures. NHS care is a postcode lottery for older, frail patients. That's the warning from the Public Accounts Committee in its most recent report.
4: There is a digital divide here, for sure. I mean, I represent a constituency that got quite a lot of elderly people, and I know that quite a percentage of my elderly people do not use the internet. And I think, again, GP practices need to take that into account.
2: That's the Geoffrey Clifton Brown MP, chair of the PAC. His comments come as only 17% of patients aged 65 and over were assessed for frailty in 2024 and 2025. And Harry Kane's now got his own waxwork figure at Madame Tussauds in London ahead of the World Cup. The England captain says seeing all the details is a strange feeling, but added it's a real honour. From Radio News Hub, I'm Frankie Hersine.
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6: This global running day, figures from Garmin show nearly two-thirds of Brits now identify as runners while reporting improvements to physical and mental health. Here's former Team GB Olympic runner Ewan Thomas.
7: Runners are lacing up to boost their mood, and it's working. The data shows runners recording lower stress and higher sleep scores than non-runners, and more people want in on the action, as running is more popular now than ever. Smartwatches and apps are helping power the rise of running, so much so that 43% wouldn't run if they couldn't track.
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2: Band of rain moving eastwards throughout the day, with showers most frequent and likely across the north, where it will be heavy at times too. A mix of sunshine and showers for the rest, and a high of 18 degrees Celsius.
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11: Kim Kardashian and Sir Lewis Hamilton have gone Instagram official 3 months after being first linked. In a carousel of photos shared on Instagram, which she captioned lately, she included a video of herself and Hamilton cycling along a river in New York on a sunny day. Singer Dua Lipa shared photographs of her wedding with actor Callum Turner. The 30-year-old pop star tied the knot with the Masters of the Air actor at a small ceremony in London on Sunday. Lipa wore a tailored ivory-coloured blazer with matching skirts and gloves, complete with a wide-brimmed hat and pointed heels. Lady Victoria Beckham's reacting enthusiastically to her youngest son visiting the site where the Spice Girls recorded their first hit single. Wannabe, which celebrates its 30th anniversary next month, was famously recorded at the Strongroom Studios in London. Dame Joan Collins has reunited with her Royals co-star Elizabeth Hurley on the red carpet for her upcoming Whodunit. The 93-year-old, best known for playing Alexis Carrington in Dynasty, stars in the upcoming film A Murder Between Friends. Wake up!

that's hearsay. The way you to your love. Before that, Kylie Minogue, of course. Have you seen the documentary on Netflix? I haven't watched it yet. I'm going to plan to watch it this weekend, actually. I've been told good things about it. Anyway, welcome back to your second hour. We have a breakfast show for this Wednesday morning, 3rd of June. But still to come, of course, on the show. In this hour, of course, and very shortly, we'll be having my record of the week from Sam James. We'll have a look at what day it is and, of course, the celebrity birthdays. And, of course, Steve Cochran, the organiser of Soultasia, will be joining me after 9 o'clock for a little bit of a chat. And after that, I will be announcing our winner, who's won a pair of tickets to go to the amazing event taking place this Saturday. Weather, we hope it will be glorious. But who may the winner be? You will find out after 9 o'clock, after our little chat. Right, a little Queen, a little Radio Gaga, followed by a little bit of the Eurythmics. Always nice to pull Annie and Dave out of the cupboard now and again.

0: Burn About. Annie Lennox, Dave Stewart, the Eurythmics, and Sweet Dreams are made of this. Before that, of course, Queen and a little bit of Radio Gaga. Right, time for my record of the week this week. Comes from absolutely fabulous and a very good friend of mine called Sam James over there in the US. We really like this song on The Breakfast Show, and apparently you like it too, don't you? Yeah, well, apparently so. Shall we play it? I think we should.
1: Breakfast with Piers, record of the week.

Thank you for your support. Possible, not impossible. Before that, my Rick of the Week, of course, from Sam James. And only you, only us. Now, next week's record of the week I have chosen comes from a Norwegian-American young artist called Hannah Andre, and it's called Get Off Your Phone. So this will be the record of the week all next week.

Brand new single from the Groovy Shirt Club. You Say It All. Before that, my record of the week for next week, of course, that'll be Hannah Andre and Get Off Your Phone. Right, shall we have a look at what day it is today? We do know, of course, it is a Wednesday. It is the 3rd of June, and it's day 154 of this particular year. 211 days left until we hit 2027. Now, we said that, I'm sure we mentioned this one yesterday, but they've repeated it again. National Egg Day today. Maybe you're getting a double yoker. I don't know. Anyway, we'll pass on by that. We spoke about that yesterday. Also, it's National Chocolate Macaroon Day today. Any macaroon's nice. They're not the easiest thing to make, I have to say. I have made them in the past, but they're not the easiest. Also, it is a repeat day. I'm sure we mentioned that as well yesterday. Did we repeat it? I don't know. It's up to you. You have to think about that for a moment or two. Anyway, those are your days for today. Hopefully, we'll do some different ones for tomorrow. Right, should we do a little Spandau? That's a cut a long story short.

of LA and to cut a long story short. Now, question for you. Carry-on movies. Do you have a favourite carry-on movie? Let me know what it is. I'm interested. I like 99.9% of them. I think there's a couple I wasn't overly keen. Carry On Emmanuel, I thought, just took it too far. And Carry On Columbus. And I say that with a moment of regret, because I actually appeared in Carry On Columbus, filmed in the 90s. It was technically the last Carry On movie as well. So, but do you have a favourite? Do you have a favourite Carry On movie with the original gang, of course? Let me know what it is. Studio at breakfastradio.co.uk, or drop me a message, of course, through digital social media. Right, this is Christian, and it's by China Crisis. We'll have a bit of Janet Devlin after that.

That's Janet Devlin, who's my guest on the show on Monday. I'm working for the man. She's actually going to be in Manchester on her Janet Devlin's May Madness, which was rescheduled from the 28th of May due to technical difficulties to tomorrow, the 4th of June. So you can catch her in Manchester. Check out her social media if you want to go and see the amazing young lady. Now, I've got some guests that I'll be announcing very, very shortly on the old show, as we do. But right now, these guys will be joining me on the show tomorrow. That would be Gary Lamon and, of course, Terry Chimes. And it was the former record of the week as well of mine, and we rather like it. But they will be joining me tomorrow for a little bit of a chat. Right now, let's play the single, Gimme England, their World Cup unofficial official single. It's got a good beat to this, hasn't it?

Yeah, the England team obviously arrived in America the other day. But, what should we play next? Ooh, a little bit of the Undertones. And you've got my number.

Now, I'm going to announce a special guest that will be joining me on The Breakfast Show on Monday. It would be Billy Doherty, the drummer, with, of course, The Undertones. He'll be joining me on Monday morning. Also, we'll be giving away a pair of tickets all next week to go and see The Undertones in Shrewsbury as well. So, Billy Doherty of The Undertones will be joining me live on The Breakfast Show for an in-depth little conversation, talking about his life, about The Undertones, some of the stories you might never have heard before. And, of course, we'll be promoting him at and the rest of The Undertones. Of course, in Shrewsbury. So listen out to the show on Monday to find out that and how you can win a pair of tickets to go and see the band live as well. Now, a moment ago, I asked you a simple question. Favourite carry-on movie? Well, Tommy's message in, he fancies a little bit of Carry On Constable, and which was the second Carry On movie. Of course, before that was Carry On Sergeant. Stevie Ashley, he's said Carry On Camping, absolute classic. Really did. And Andy B said, Carry On Screaming. Yes. That was the only Carry On film that actually had a theme song, if I remember correctly. And I've played it before. Maybe I'll play it tomorrow. Or maybe I've played on Friday, you know, in our junior choice section. What do you think? Anyway, news next. Taking us there, a little Fleetwood Mac. Don't forget, Steve Cochran from Soultasia will be joining me after the news. In the next hour for chat about the event taking place this very Saturday.

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2: Ministers are urging for calm after violent clashes between protesters and police following 18-year-old Henry Novak's murder. The Home Secretary has condemned the unrest. Ben Montsey has more.
3: Hundreds gathered outside Southampton Central Police Station and close to where Henry was killed, where chairs, cans and flares were thrown at police. The 18-year-old was arrested as he lay dying from stab wounds after he was accused of racism by his attacker. An investigation into the response is ongoing. Shabana Mahmood says his family didn't want his death to fuel tensions, adding that protesters have hijacked the tragedy to stir up violence and disorder.
2: The UK economy is set for stronger growth than previously expected this year, but next year's forecast has been cut. It's amid concerns over the continued economic impact of the war in Iran. The Organisation for Economic Cooperation and Development says it's likely to be felt for a long time after it's finished. A committee of MPs are warning against the government banning young people from viewing educational content on social media. The all-party parliamentary group say some videos on TikTok and YouTube can help break down barriers to online learning. A blanket ban on social media for under-16s remains under consideration. Over 80% of people retiring will find themselves at the minimum standard of living. That's what Pensions UK are warning. Minimum means you can only cover basic needs with some money left over for spending. Zoe Alexander is the spokesperson for Pension UK.
4: We're currently in the middle of a process of talking to the government about where the contributions should rise. That's part of the Pensions Commission report that's underway at the moment. We'd really like to see contributions go up from 8 to 12% and from those contributions to be taken from the first pound of earnings. We think that will have a really significant positive effect on retirement outcomes.
2: And people in the UK are to spend an average of over 4.5 years across their life on their phone without any clear purpose. A study by Virgin Media O2's found that around a third of us spend up to an hour and a half doom scrolling. From Radio News Hub, I'm Frankie Hersine.
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2: Band of rain moving eastwards throughout the day, with showers most frequent and likely across the north, where it will be heavy at times too. A mix of sunshine and showers for the rest, and a high of 18 degrees Celsius.
8: Kim Kardashian and Sir Lewis Hamilton have gone Instagram official 3 months after being first linked. In a carousel of photos shared on Instagram, which she captioned lately, she included a video of herself and Hamilton cycling along a river in New York on a sunny day. Singer Dua Lipa shared photographs of her wedding with actor Callum Turner. The 30-year-old pop star tied the knot with the Masters of the Air actor at a small ceremony in London on Sunday. Lipa wore a tailored ivory-coloured blazer with matching skirts and gloves, complete with a wide-brimmed hat and pointed heels. Lady Victoria Beckham's reacting enthusiastically to her youngest son visiting the site where the Spice Girls recorded their first hit single. Wannabe, which celebrates its 30th anniversary next month, was famously recorded at the Strongroom Studios in London. Dame Joan Collins has reunited with her Royals co-star Elizabeth Hurley on the red carpet for her upcoming Whodunit. The 93-year-old, best known for playing Alexis Carrington in Dynasty, stars in the upcoming film A Murder Between Friends. Wake up!

You go, Little King, a bit of love and pride. I hear the word pride and I think, oh, fancy a loaf of bread. We call that Laura Brannigan, the late great lady with Gloria. So into our third and final hour of this breakfast show. Still to come, I'll be chatting to Steve Cochran, of course, the organiser behind Soultasia. And of course, we'll be announcing the winner. Someone has won a pair of tickets to go to the event this Saturday. And we'll be doing that straight after we've chatted to Steve. But that's coming up very, very soon. Right now, bit of Nick Kershaw. And I do like this one. I won't let the sun go down on me. Then we have the birthdays coming your way.

Nick Kershaw won't let the sun go down. I mean, of course, he's doing his 6 for 26. We'll talk about that again. He was a guest on the show the other week. But we will talk about where you can catch him live on tomorrow's show as well. Let's have a look at today's birthdays. If it's your birthday, you share it with Imelda Staunton. The actress turned 70 today, obviously Oscar nominated. Appeared in the Harry Potter movies, The Crown, Vera Drake, and so many others. Penelope Wilson, she turns 80 today, known for Downton Abbey and the best erotic Marigold Hotel, plus many more. James Purefoy, I met him, nice guy. He shares a similar birthday to me. He's 62 years old today, best known for Rome and loads of other great movies as well. Anderson Cooper, great broadcaster in America, he turns 59 years old today. And Rafael Nadal, he turns 40 years old, of course, better known as just a tennis legend. And finally, she turns 76 years old today. That would be the rock legend, singer and bassist actress. We are talking Susie Quattro. Out of all of those, let's play some Susie.

She's been on the show a couple of times, the fabulous Susie Quattro. So happy birthday to Susie with, of course, Can the Can. I did miss one out because it didn't come up on my main list, but she's on my friends list. And it just popped up. Saffron Spracklin, of course, lead singer with Republica. It's her birthday today, so a very happy birthday to you, Saffron. Hope you have a wonderful day. And, of course, if it is your birthday this morning, happy birthday. Have a great day. Should we do a bit of this? Why not? A bit of propaganda. A little bit of Jewel. Very shortly, we'll be speaking to Steve Cochran, the organiser behind Soultasia.

That's Dual Propaganda. Next, I'm chatting to the organiser of Soultasia, which is taking place this Saturday, 6th of June, at the Promenade Park in Maldon in Essex. Steve, he's joining me, would you believe, next.

0: I'm absolutely delighted this morning to be joined by Steve Cochran, the organiser behind Solstasia, which is a name that I always used to mess up when I was doing it on the radio, till I was said, think of Fantasia, and then you can think of Solstasia.
1: That's good. I mean, we actually did an event called Fantasia as well. But Solstasia, Fantasia, all sort of connects, yeah.
0: Yeah, so, but no mouse.
1: No.
0: But anyway, good to have you on. We've never spoken before, but I've obviously plugged other events that you've done over the last few years. And it's good to actually speak to the man behind it. So how did it all come about? How did it all start?
1: Well, we started 6 years ago. It's been going that long. As an event we wanted to put on to lift people's spirits, really, coming out of lockdown. So we held our first show in the wonderful, lovely village of Malden, which is in Essex, putting together a lineup of some of the soul and disco's finest performers, including Rose Royce, Kelly Thomas, Alexander O'Neill, Odyssey, Loose Ends, Phil Fearon, and some more. And it turned out to be a huge success. In fact, it was phenomenal. We had 10,000 people coming out to party to that one. Then we then got given an opportunity to hold another Solstasia event just a few weeks later at the Royal Windsor Racecourse. And another 10,000 people turned up. So we all knew we were on just, you know, pretty good thing there. So it just evolved really as a brand. We've just toured all over the UK since then, from Liverpool, London, Sunderland, Cumbria, Kent, Cheltenham, Southend, Bedfordshire, Hertfordshire, Brighton, Northampton. The list goes on, but that's just a few of the places we've been over the last 6 years of our brand.
0: Well, I think you should come to Yorkshire then.
1: Yeah, well, Yorkshire. Yeah, well, that does sound a good place.
0: Is that where Emmerdale is? Emmerdale's based in Yorkshire. It is indeed.
1: Yeah.
0: You could even do it in the grounds of Harewood House. It's where Emmerdale Village is.
1: Is it?
0: Yeah.
1: That could be good. We could do a special jingle tent.
0: Yeah. I know some of them anyway, so I know some of the cast very well. Yeah. So definitely get them up on stage.
1: Yeah, that would be good, actually, yeah.
0: But
1: they like soul music.
0: Yeah, I'm sure they do. Most people do, let's be honest about it.
1: Yeah.
0: Now, on this particular occasion, obviously, you're back this Saturday, 6th of June. You've got a good lineup for this event as well.
1: Yeah, well, it's our flagship show, the one in Malden. It's the one we're most proud of. That's where it all started and begun. So the lineup, I'll just tell you what it is. It's a really good soulful lineup. Sometimes we do put some big pop stars as the headliner, but this time it's real to the roots of soul. So we've got Change, the Jocelyn Brown powerhouse, legendary singer, Mitchell Paris. They're all with four bands, Loose Ends. There's D-Train flying over from New York City. And this time, which is special about this one, is that we're adding a big top arena with some legendary DJs that created the soul scene. Mm-hmm. Trevor Nelson, Robbie Vinson, who's celebrating his 80th birthday at the event as well. Don't tell him I'm getting him a cake, but we are. Jazzy B, Norman J and Bigger, and it's hosted by Mr. Flip and Ian Redding and Darren Ball as well. So it's going to be a fantastic event. We're so looking forward to it. And we just hope the weather's going to be as good as it is now.
0: Well, yeah, absolutely. I mean, if you'd been looking at last week, probably had to increase the water containers.
1: Yeah.
0: Because it was way too hot last week, wasn't it?
1: It's bliss. We did an event last weekend, actually, in Harlow. But it was, you're right. It was absolutely baking hot. But hoping still for the good weather, not maybe as hot as last week, but yeah, let's fingers crossed.
0: No, absolutely, absolutely. So great lineup. And what else can people expect on the day, apart from the amazing online stuff at the stage, the marquee, the big top?
1: Good food, lots of flowing drink, and great atmosphere. Honestly, it is about the people. It's not just... obviously, the acts are important, but it's about the people. It's a multicultural crowd, an older clientele, I'd say over 45. And it's them that make it, really. It's just a fantastic atmosphere and a feel-good vibe, and everyone sings along to every song. It's joyous, yeah.
0: Absolutely. So how can people get tickets? Because I'd imagine there's not many left.
1: Yeah, we're running low on tickets, but you can buy them at skiddle.com. Which is our primary ticket agent, and just Google it, Solstasia Malden, Solstasia 2026 Essex, and tickets can be found.
0: I'll put the necessary links on our socials as well.
1: Yeah, brilliant, thank you.
0: And
1: so
0: give
1: much.
0: You a little bit of a tag, as they say, the younger generation say, we'll tag you.
1: Yeah.
0: Because I'm getting on a bit, as they say. Yeah.
1: We'll put it on TikTok.
0: Oh, I do post on TikTok quite a bit.
1: Yeah.
0: That's the way. Instagram, TikTok, Facebook, and occasionally X.
1: Yeah.
0: Formerly
1: yeah.
0: Twitter, of course. But yeah, it sounds like a fantastic weekend, and we've got a competition we've been running, so I'll be announcing the winner of that after we've had our little chat, and hopefully they both will have a wonderful time there and be looked after beautifully by you guys.
1: We'll tell them to come and say hello to us, and then we'll buy them a few drinks.
0: That's an even better prize. But Steve, thank you for coming on this morning. I hope I can get you back on when we've got a little bit more time between events, obviously. Actually, I should ask what's coming up after this event.
1: Okay, we've got lots on. So we are at we're doing a boat party the week after, which is on the Thames in London, Soul Party Cruise. Then we're at Maldon Park in Merton, London, and the Bushy Grounds. Two shows on one day then. That's the 7th of August, which is a Friday. Then we're on to Bald Hill, East Sussex. We're co-promoting Nile Rodgers, the mighty Nile Rodgers Sheik. That's on the Thursday, the 13th of August. And then we're off to Prospect Park, Reading, Friday, the 14th of August. Moving on to Bristol the week after, Saturday, the 22nd of August. So it's going to be a busy year ahead.
0: Yes. Are you prepared? Are you fighting fit for it?
1: I think so. My Mondro has kicked in now, so I've lost some weight. And,
0: Excellent.
1: I'm feeling fitter than I have been in 20 years, so I think so, yeah.
0: I keep thinking about getting involved with that jab and seeing if it does the good, but if you say it's working,
1: it does.
0: Definitely. Because I feel like a weeble sometimes, but I always fall down. But Steve, thank you for coming on this morning and having a chat. Have a fantastic Saturday and all the events afterwards, and let's get you up to Yorkshire as well. Let's do one up in Yorkshire. Let's do the Soltasia Emmerdale mix.
1: It sounds brilliant, Piers, and you could be the host.
0: I would be delighted to be the host. I would love to do that. Yeah. I really would. But Steve, thank you for being on the show. Which out of these acts should we finish off with to play?
1: You want to play play one of them?
0: Yeah, let's play one of the artists.
1: I change. Searching would be good to play the headliner.
0: Well, we'll play that next. Steve, stay on the line. We'll chat off air. But thank you for being on The Breakfast Show this morning.
1: Thank you, Piers.

0: Well, that's change and a little searching. Big thank you for Steve Cochran for joining us on the show this morning. Organiser, of course, of Soltasia, taking place this Saturday, 6th of June at the Promenade Park in Maldon in Essex. And that, of course, changed one of the headline acts. Also, Jocelyn Brown, we've got Misha Paris, Loose Ends, D-Train, Damage, and so much more if you're going to get yourself down there. Check out their socials, they're all over it, and you'll be able to find your way of getting your tickets for that. But we do have a winner this morning. Congratulations to Caroline Smith. She's a winner, plus one of her friends can get themselves along to the amazing Soltasia this Saturday in Maldon. And as you heard, find Steve and they're going to give you some drinky booze as well. Sounds like a fabulous prize. Have a great day and you get one of these.
1: Yeah!
0: You are a winner, Caroline Smith. Expect an email with all the details. Right, it's a bit of Donna Summer and Our Love. And I'm going to follow that with some Joe Jackson.

great song from Joe Jackson. Stepping Out. I can't believe that came out in the 70s, late 70s, didn't it? Like Donna Summer, Our Love. Coming up to 11 minutes to 10. 11 minutes of your breakfast show rest. Then you gave a rest for my dulcet tones for 24 hours. Don't forget, my guests tomorrow, I'm joined by the fabulous Gary Lamin. And, of course, Terry Chimes for a little bit of a chat. They've been my record of the week. Totally lovely gentlemen, and very much looking forward to chatting to them on the show tomorrow. Now, if you missed earlier, I did announce a very special guest that will be joining me on The Breakfast Show on Monday. The legendary Billy Doherty, the drummer, with, of course, The Undertones. We'll be talking about that and more. And, of course, we will be setting a question. Well, actually, I think I'm going to get the guy himself to set the question for you to win a pair of tickets to go and see them in Shrewsbury as well. So, and we've got some amazing more guests still to come on the show over the next couple of weeks and months as well. So, you know, the place to sit and enjoy the show. And it's your party. I'd rather you wouldn't cry. Dave Stewart, Barbara Gaskin.

It's my party, of course, and I will, you know. I'm having tears already. Maybe that's because it's the end of the show. Don't forget, of course, I'm back tomorrow from 7 a.m. with 60s and 70s. And my very special guests, Gary Lamin and Terry Chimes, will be joining me after 9 o'clock as well tomorrow. So very much looking forward to that indeed. Going to leave you with a couple of songs to take us out. A bit of Dollar with Mirror Mirror, and then a bit of Dexy's Midnight Runners. I'll see you tomorrow from 7 a.m. Have a fab day.

thought they said meet. When the school kids called me mate, I went home and told my mom after my first day. I had long arrived from Ireland, the boy Kevin, like generations before. Wolverhampton.

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1: A victim has criticised a judge's decision not to jail two teenage boys who raped her and another girl, describing it as a rock straight to the face. At Southampton Crown Court, both 15-year-olds were given youth rehabilitation orders after attacks in Hampshire in 2024 and 5. The judge said the focus was on rehabilitation rather than custody, taking into account their age and prospects. Federal officials say a gunman who fired at Secret Service officers outside the White House has been shot dead. Our reporter Johnny Holmes has the details.
2: Investigators say 21-year-old Nasir Best approached a security checkpoint before pulling a weapon and opening fire. Officers shot the suspect, who later died in hospital. One bystander was left in a critical condition, though investigators have not confirmed whether the injuries were caused by the suspect's gunfire or shots fired by officers. President Donald Trump was at the White House during the incident, but was not affected.
1: Keir Starmer has welcomed potential progress on the US-Iran deal. The Prime Minister says the Strait of Hormuz must be reopened with unconditional and unrestricted access for shipping. It follows US President Donald Trump saying he's largely negotiated a deal with Iran and is discussing the final aspects of the deal, which would open the vital oil and gas shipping route. Today is the final day of the Premier League season, where Arsenal will be crowned champions no matter the result against London rivals Crystal Palace. Manchester City dropping points in midweek means the Gunners can't be caught at the top. Crystal Palace manager Oliver Glasner has congratulated his counterparts.
3: I want to congratulate Arsenal, Mikel Arteta, his players, staff for huge achievement winning the title after 22 years. For us, it makes it a bit easier that the league is already decided.
1: And the UK is set for even hotter weather after recording its warmest day of the year so far. Saturday saw temperatures climb above 30 degrees, and forecasters say parts of the southeast could reach 34 by Monday. From Radio News Hub, I'm Ben Monsey.
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1: It'll be hot and sunny for most this bank holiday weekend. Much of England and Wales will be dry with plenty of sunshine. Cloudier in the northwest of Scotland with rain at times, highs of 30 degrees.
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0: 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We got you covered.
1: Hi there, it's Harry from Wave Community Radio. I recently went down to Clarence Park Bowling Club and managed to catch up with Jane. Jane was telling us all about the details about getting involved with the club. So if you're interested, listen in.
2: Good morning, my name is Jane Sansom. I'm the secretary of Clarence Bowling Club, and I've been here now 3 years. As secretary, I sort of get involved in sending out information and keeping the members and the committee informed of what's going on.
3: So, yourself, avid bowler, you seem to be going around sort of ushering people into certain areas today on the open day, but what's your side for bowling?
2: Well, I've been bowling for about 15 years. Mm-hmm. So, yes, I'm an avid bowler. I bowl indoors as well as outdoors during the summer. Mm-hmm. I'm ushering people around, trying to make sure everyone gets introduced to members of the club so they can find out how friendly it is and how welcoming. Because we don't mind if you come and join as a bowler, whether it's outdoors or indoors, if you'd like a snooker player or social. We would just love people to come and join Clarence Bowling Club because we feel we are one of the friendly clubs in Weston Supermare.
3: That's fair enough. And how did you get involved in the side of bowling?
2: Initially, some years ago, there was an advert in the local paper advertising indoor bowling training. Well, my husband had always been a footballer and he said, right, well, let's do this. It's something we can do together. So we joined indoors, say 15 years ago, and from there we progressed outdoors. Generally, though, when you're bowling, you very rarely put couples together in a match because they do tend to niggle each other. So we go to the same match, but we might play in different teams.
3: If people want to get involved outside of the open day, how can they get in touch with you?
2: Right, you can come in what they call pay and play. So you don't need to be a member. And what we will be advertising is a mobile number. And if you ring up and talk to the person and say what day you want to come and what hour, we will come down and open up, lend you the equipment. And for that, you pay £5 a session.
3: Oh, okay.
2: And now a session can run from up to 2 hours.
3: Yeah.
2: And that way it's open to evenings because lots of people who work can't come here during the day. And we would love to attract the working population of Weston Supermare.
3: Yeah.
2: So weekends, especially evenings, when the evenings at this club are lovely. It's so quiet and it's the perfect time to play bowls.
1: So there you go, directly from Jane down at Clarence Park Bowling Club. 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And if you've got a What's On, a local group, or something that you would like us to help you out with in terms of spreading that message, just get in touch. Right, let's get back to it. I won't interrupt you anymore.
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8: I'm here currently to interrupt the music for you. And not because I enjoy it, but because I have nothing better to do right now. I'll just push this button and we'll carry on with some more music. If that's all right with you.

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1: A victim has criticised a judge's decision not to jail two teenage boys who raped her and another girl, describing it as a rock straight to the face. At Southampton Crown Court, both 15-year-olds were given youth rehabilitation orders after attacks in Hampshire in 2024 and 5. The judge said the focus was on rehabilitation rather than custody, taking into account their age and prospects. Federal officials say a gunman who fired at Secret Service officers outside the White House has been shot dead. Our reporter Johnny Holmes has the details.
2: Investigators say 21-year-old Nasir Best approached a security checkpoint before pulling a weapon and opening fire. Officers shot the suspect, who later died in hospital. One bystander was left in a critical condition, though investigators have not confirmed whether the injuries were caused by the suspect's gunfire or shots fired by officers. President Donald Trump was at the White House during the incident, but was not affected.
1: Keir Starmer has welcomed potential progress on the US-Iran deal. The Prime Minister says the Strait of Hormuz must be reopened with unconditional and unrestricted access for shipping. It follows US President Donald Trump saying he's largely negotiated a deal with Iran and is discussing the final aspects of the deal, which would open the vital oil and gas shipping route. Today is the final day of the Premier League season, where Arsenal will be crowned champions no matter the result against London rivals Crystal Palace. Manchester City dropping points in midweek means the Gunners can't be caught at the top. Crystal Palace manager Oliver Glasner has congratulated his counterparts.
3: I want to congratulate Arsenal, Mikel Arteta, his players, staff for huge achievement winning the title after 22 years. For us, it makes it a bit easier that the league is already decided.
1: And the UK is set for even hotter weather after recording its warmest day of the year so far. Saturday saw temperatures climb above 30 degrees, and forecasters say parts of the southeast could reach 34 by Monday. From Radio News Hub, I'm Ben Monsey.
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1: It'll be hot and sunny for most this bank holiday weekend. Much of England and Wales will be dry with plenty of sunshine. Cloudier in the northwest of Scotland with rain at times, highs of 30 degrees.
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1: 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We love to do What's Ons, but here's a little shout out for some help from Right at Home North Somerset.
2: Take the floor.
3: So, we've been running a Sing and Smile session in Yatton for the last year now.
2: Yep.
3: It's the most amazing event. It's just a really chilled morning where we sit around, have a cup of coffee and sing songs. Mm-hmm. And we would love to find a similar space in Weston to be able to set up the same sort of thing. So we're kind of looking for a cafe or somewhere that can just spare us an hour to come and sing.
2: Just come along and sing.
3: Open to everyone. Obviously, because we tend to run it in the day, it tends to be retired folks and older people, but there is no age limit. Just a really nice, relaxed atmosphere, hosted by Right at Home, so we just need the space. We'll do the rest.
2: Oh, fantastic. Now, there's no particular day that you're looking for this to be done?
3: No. The one we run in Yatton is a Monday morning from 11 till 12.
2: Yeah.
3: So, obviously, we need to avoid that time, but other than that,
2: it's all good, really.
3: It's all good, yeah.
2: Fabulous.
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2: There are two types of drive you can have on the motorway. 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
1: A victim has criticised a judge's decision not to jail two teenage boys who raped her and another girl, describing it as a rock straight to the face. At Southampton Crown Court, both 15-year-olds were given youth rehabilitation orders after attacks in Hampshire in 2024 and 5. The judge said the focus was on rehabilitation rather than custody, taking into account their age and prospects. Federal officials say a gunman who fired at Secret Service officers outside the White House has been shot dead. Our reporter Johnny Holmes has the details.
2: Investigators say 21-year-old Nasir Best approached a security checkpoint before pulling a weapon and opening fire. Officers shot the suspect, who later died in hospital. One bystander was left in a critical condition, though investigators have not confirmed whether the injuries were caused by the suspect's gunfire or shots fired by officers. President Donald Trump was at the White House during the incident, but was not affected.
1: Keir Starmer has welcomed potential progress on the US-Iran deal. The Prime Minister says the Strait of Hormuz must be reopened with unconditional and unrestricted access for shipping. It follows US President Donald Trump saying he's largely negotiated a deal with Iran and is discussing the final aspects of the deal, which would open the vital oil and gas shipping route. Today is the final day of the Premier League season, where Arsenal will be crowned champions no matter the result against London rivals Crystal Palace. Manchester City dropping points in midweek means the Gunners can't be caught at the top. Crystal Palace manager Oliver Glasner has congratulated his counterparts.
3: I want to congratulate Arsenal, Mikel Arteta, his players, staff for huge achievement winning the title after 22 years. For us, it makes it a bit easier that the league is already decided.
1: And the UK is set for even hotter weather after recording its warmest day of the year so far. Saturday saw temperatures climb above 30 degrees, and forecasters say parts of the southeast could reach 34 by Monday. From Radio News Hub, I'm Ben Monsey.
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1: It'll be hot and sunny for most this bank holiday weekend. Much of England and Wales will be dry with plenty of sunshine. Cloudier in the northwest of Scotland with rain at times, highs of 30 degrees.
0: 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We are Wave.

so were those who did the fighting. In World War II, the average age of the combat soldier was 26. In Vietnam, he was 19.

0: Looking for a welcoming place to unwind, connect, and enjoy a delicious hot meal? 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
6: 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Turns out I'm awesome, as I do nothing every day. Let's carry that on, shall we? You're listening to Wave.

0: 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We got you covered.
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2: Take the floor.
3: So, we've been running a Sing and Smile session in Yatton for the last year now.
2: Yep.
3: It's the most amazing event. It's just a really chilled morning where we sit around, have a cup of coffee and sing songs. Mm-hmm. And we would love to find a similar space in Weston to be able to set up the same sort of thing. So we're kind of looking for a cafe or somewhere that can just spare us an hour to come and sing.
2: Just come along and sing.
3: Open to everyone. Obviously, because we tend to run it in the day, it tends to be retired folks and older people, but there is no age limit. Just a really nice, relaxed atmosphere, hosted by Right at Home, so we just need the space. We'll do the rest.
2: Oh, fantastic. Now, there's no particular day that you're looking for this to be done?
3: Or? No, the one we run in Yatton is a Monday morning from 11 till 12.
2: Yeah.
3: So obviously we need to avoid that time, but other than that,
2: it's all good, really.
3: It's all good, yeah.
2: Fabulous.
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0: 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At the racetrack. In the shower. 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All things that never actually happened. 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
1: A victim has criticised a judge's decision not to jail two teenage boys who raped her and another girl, describing it as a rock straight to the face. At Southampton Crown Court, both 15-year-olds were given youth rehabilitation orders after attacks in Hampshire in 2024 and 5. The judge said the focus was on rehabilitation rather than custody, taking into account their age and prospects. Federal officials say a gunman who fired at Secret Service officers outside the White House has been shot dead. Our reporter Johnny Holmes has the details.
2: Investigators say 21-year-old Nasir Best approached a security checkpoint before pulling a weapon and opening fire. Officers shot the suspect, who later died in hospital. One bystander was left in a critical condition, though investigators have not confirmed whether the injuries were caused by the suspect's gunfire or shots fired by officers. President Donald Trump was at the White House during the incident, but was not affected.
1: Keir Starmer has welcomed potential progress on the US-Iran deal. The Prime Minister says the Strait of Hormuz must be reopened with unconditional and unrestricted access for shipping. It follows US President Donald Trump saying he's largely negotiated a deal with Iran and is discussing the final aspects of the deal, which would open the vital oil and gas shipping route. Today is the final day of the Premier League season, where Arsenal will be crowned champions no matter the result against London rivals Crystal Palace. Manchester City dropping points in midweek means the Gunners can't be caught at the top. Crystal Palace manager Oliver Glasner has congratulated his counterparts.
3: I want to congratulate Arsenal, Mikel Arteta, his players, staff for huge achievement winning the title after 22 years. For us, it makes it a bit easier that the league is already decided.
1: And the UK is set for even hotter weather after recording its warmest day of the year so far. Saturday saw temperatures climb above 30 degrees, and forecasters say parts of the southeast could reach 34 by Monday. From Radio News Hub, I'm Ben Monse.
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1: It'll be hot and sunny for most this bank holiday weekend. Much of England and Wales will be dry with plenty of sunshine. Cloudier in the northwest of Scotland with rain at times, highs of 30 degrees.
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0: 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We got you covered.
1: Hi there, it's Harry from Wave Community Radio. I recently went down to Clarence Park Bowling Club and managed to catch up with Jane. Jane was telling us all about the details about getting involved with the club. So if you're interested, listen in.
2: Good morning, my name is Jane Sansom. I'm the secretary of Clarence Bowling Club, and I've been here now 3 years. As secretary, I sort of get involved in sending out information and keeping the members and the committee informed of what's going on.
3: So, yourself, avid bowler, you seem to be going around sort of ushering people into certain areas today on the open day, but what's your side for the bowling?
2: Well, I've been bowling for about 15 years. Mm-hmm. So, yes, I'm an avid bowler. I bowl indoors as well as outdoors during the summer. I'm ushering people around, trying to make sure everyone gets introduced to members of the club so they can find out how friendly it is and how welcoming, because we don't mind if you come and join as a bowler, whether it's outdoors or indoors, if you'd like a snooker player or social. We would just love people to come and join Clarence Bowling Club because we feel we are one of the friendly clubs in Weston Supermare.
3: That's fair enough. And how did you get involved in the side of bowling?
2: Initially, some years ago, there was an advert in the local paper advertising indoor bowling training. Well, my husband had always been a footballer, and he said, right, well, let's do this. It's something we can do together. So we joined indoors, say, 15 years ago, and from there we progressed outdoors. Generally, though, when you're bowling, you very rarely put couples together in a match because they do tend to niggle each other. So we go to the same match, but we might play in different teams.
3: If people want to get involved outside of the open day, how can they get in touch with you?
2: Right, you can come in what they call pay and play. So you don't need to be a member. And what we will be advertising is a mobile number. And if you ring up and talk to the person and say what day you want to come and what hour, we will come down and open up, lend you the equipment, and for that you pay £5 a session.
3: Oh, okay.
2: Now a session can run from up to 2 hours.
3: Yeah.
2: And that way it's open to evenings because lots of people who work can't come here during the day. And we would love to attract the working population of Weston Supermare.
3: Yep.
2: So weekends, especially evenings, when the evenings at this club are lovely. It's so quiet and it's the perfect time to play bowls.
1: So there you go, directly from Jane down at Clarence Park Bowling Club. For more information, check them out on social media, or alternatively, by all means, you can welcome to email us, studio@wavewsm.co.uk. And if you've got a what's on, a local group, or something that you would like us to help you out with in terms of spreading that message, just get in touch. Right, let's get back to it. I won't interrupt you anymore.
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1: A victim has criticised a judge's decision not to jail two teenage boys who raped her and another girl, describing it as a rock straight to the face. At Southampton Crown Court, both 15-year-olds were given youth rehabilitation orders after attacks in Hampshire in 2024 and 5. The judge said the focus was on rehabilitation rather than custody, taking into account their age and prospects. Federal officials say a gunman who fired at Secret Service officers outside the White House has been shot dead. Our reporter Johnny Holmes has the details.
2: Investigators say 21-year-old Nasir Best approached a security checkpoint before pulling a weapon and opening fire. Officers shot the suspect, who later died in hospital. One bystander was left in a critical condition, though investigators have not confirmed whether the injuries were caused by the suspect's gunfire or shots fired by officers. President Donald Trump was at the White House during the incident, but was not affected.
1: Keir Starmer has welcomed potential progress on the US-Iran deal. The Prime Minister says the Strait of Hormuz must be reopened with unconditional and unrestricted access for shipping. It follows US President Donald Trump saying he's largely negotiated a deal with Iran and is discussing the final aspects of the deal, which would open the vital oil and gas shipping route. Today is the final day of the Premier League season, where Arsenal will be crowned champions no matter the result against London rivals Crystal Palace. Manchester City dropping points in midweek means the Gunners can't be caught at the top. Crystal Palace manager Oliver Glasner has congratulated his counterparts.
3: I want to congratulate Arsenal, Mikel Arteta, his players, staff for huge achievement winning the title after 22 years. For us, it makes it a bit easier that the league is already decided.
1: And the UK is set for even hotter weather after recording its warmest day of the year so far. Saturday saw temperatures climb above 30 degrees, and forecasters say parts of the southeast could reach 34 by Monday. From Radio News Hub, I'm Ben Monsey.
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1: It'll be hot and sunny for most this bank holiday weekend. Much of England and Wales will be dry with plenty of sunshine. Cloudier in the northwest of Scotland with rain at times, highs of 30 degrees.
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6: Katie Melua wrote There Are 9 Million Bicycles in Beijing. She originally wrote this as Seagulls in Weston-super-Mare. But the number 189 didn't quite flow with the music. Sorry, Katie.

0: 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We got you covered.
1: 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We love to do What's Ons, but here's a little shout out for some help from Right at Home, North Somerset.
2: Take the floor.
3: So, we've been running a Sing and Smile session in Yatton for the last year now.
2: Yep.
3: It's the most amazing event. It's just a really chilled morning where we sit around, have a cup of coffee and sing songs. Mm-hmm. And we would love to find a similar space in Weston to be able to set up the same sort of thing. So we're kind of looking for a cafe or somewhere that can just spare us an hour to come and sing.
2: Just to come along and sing.
3: Open to everyone. Obviously, because we tend to run it in the day, it tends to be retired folks and older people, but there is no age limit. Just a really nice, relaxed atmosphere, hosted by Right at Home, so we just need the space. We'll do the rest.
2: Oh, fantastic. Now, there's no particular day that you're looking for this to be done?
3: No, the one we run in Yatton is a Monday morning from 11 till 12.
2: Yeah.
3: So obviously we need to avoid that time, but other than that,
2: it's all good, really.
3: It's all good, yeah.
2: Fabulous.
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2: There are two types of drive you can have on the motorway. One that feels like this. Or one that feels... like this. The difference is just a few little changes. Like giving more space to the car in front. Or not hogging the middle lane. Because being a little more considerate on the road actually reduces congestion and collisions. Which transforms everyone's journey. So we all feel a little less... and a lot more National Highways.
3: Hi, Steve James here. 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
2: A victim has criticised a judge's decision not to jail two teenage boys who raped her and another girl, describing it as a rock straight to the face. At Southampton Crown Court, both 15-year-olds were given youth rehabilitation orders after attacks in Hampshire in 2024 and 5. The judge said the focus was on rehabilitation rather than custody, taking into account their age and prospects. Federal officials say a gunman who fired at Secret Service officers outside the White House has been shot dead. Our reporter Johnny Holmes has the details.
3: Investigators say 21-year-old Nasir Best approached a security checkpoint before pulling a weapon and opening fire. Officers shot the suspect, who later died in hospital. One bystander was left in a critical condition, though investigators have not confirmed whether the injuries were caused by the suspect's gunfire or shots fired by officers. President Donald Trump was at the White House during the incident, but was not affected.
2: Sir Starmer has welcomed potential progress on the US-Iran deal. The Prime Minister says the Strait of Hormuz must be reopened with unconditional and unrestricted access for shipping. It follows US President Donald Trump saying he's largely negotiated a deal with Iran and is discussing the final aspects of the deal, which would open the vital oil and gas shipping route. Today is the final day of the Premier League season, where Arsenal will be crowned champions no matter the result against London rivals Crystal Palace. Manchester City dropping points in midweek means the Gunners can't be caught at the top. Crystal Palace manager Oliver Glasner has congratulated his counterparts.
4: I want to congratulate Arsenal, Mikel Arteta, his players, staff for huge achievement winning the title after 22 years. For us, it makes it a bit easier that the league is already decided.
2: And the UK is set for even hotter weather after recording its warmest day of the year so far. Saturday saw temperatures climb above 30 degrees, and forecasters say parts of the southeast could reach 34 by Monday. From Radio News Hub, I'm Ben Monse.
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2: It'll be hot and sunny for most this bank holiday weekend. Much of England and Wales will be dry with plenty of sunshine. Cloudier in the northwest of Scotland with rain at times, highs of 30 degrees.
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1: Oh, hello again. 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
4: Hi, it's Aida here. You can catch me presenting The Wall of Sound right here on Wave Community Radio at various times throughout the week. I just popped in to say that if you want to get in touch with me or any of the Wave team, just drop an email to studio@wavewsm.co.uk or why not send a WhatsApp voice note to 0751 055 at 9979, and we will be in touch.
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6: 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How are things for you today? Earlier I burned 2,000 calories. That's the last time I leave brownies in the oven while I nap.

0: 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We got you covered.
1: Hi there, it's Harry from Wave Community Radio. I recently went down to Clarence Park Bowling Club and managed to catch up with Jane. Jane was telling us all about the details about getting involved with the club. So if you're interested, listen in.
2: Good morning, my name is Jane Sansom. I'm the secretary of Clarence Bowling Club, and I've been here now 3 years. As secretary, I sort of get involved in sending out information and keeping the members and the committee informed of what's going on.
3: So, yourself, avid bowler, you seem to be going around sort of ushering people into certain areas today on the open day, but what's your side for the bowling?
2: Well, I've been bowling for about 15 years. Mm-hmm. So, yes, I'm an avid bowler. I bowl indoors as well as outdoors during the summer. Mm-hmm. I'm ushering people around, trying to make sure everyone gets introduced to members of the club so they can find out how friendly it is and how welcoming, because we don't mind if you come and join as a bowler, whether it's outdoors or indoors, if you'd like a snooker player or social. We would just love people to come and join Clarence Bowling Club because we feel we are one of the friendly clubs in Weston Supermare.
3: That's fair enough. And how did you get involved in the side of bowling?
2: Initially, some years ago, there was an advert in the local paper advertising indoor bowling training. Well, my husband had always been a footballer and he said, right, well, let's do this. It's something we can do together. So we joined indoors, say 15 years ago, and from there we progressed outdoors. Generally, though, when you're bowling, you very rarely put couples together in a match because they do tend to niggle each other. So we go to the same match, which we might play in different teams.
3: If people want to get involved outside of the open day, how can they get in touch with you?
2: Right, you can come in what they call pay and play. So you don't need to be a member. And what we will be advertising is a mobile number. And if you ring up and talk to the person and say what day you want to come and what hour, we will come down and open up, lend you the equipment, and for that you pay £5 a session.
3: Oh, okay.
2: And now a session can run from up to 2 hours.
3: Yeah.
2: And that way it's open to evenings because lots of people who work can't come here during the day. And we would love to attract the working population of Weston Supermare.
3: Yeah.
2: So weekends, especially evenings, when the evenings at this club are lovely. It's so quiet and it's the perfect time to play bowls.
1: So there you go, directly from Jane down at Clarence Park Bowling Club. For more information, check them out on social media, or alternatively, by all means, you can welcome to email us, studio@wavewsm.co.uk. And if you've got a what's on, a local group, or something that you would like us to help you out with in terms of spreading that message, just get in touch. Right, let's get back to it. I won't interrupt you anymore.
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5: 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Only a fool maybe takes things for granted. Just because it's here today, it can be gone tomorrow. And that's one thing that you'll never in your life ever have to worry about me. If I'll ever change towards you, because, baby, I love you. Girl, I love you. Just the way you are.

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7: Fascinating facts number 33. 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
2: Take the floor.
3: So, we've been running a Sing and Smile session in Yatton for the last year now.
2: Yep.
3: It's the most amazing event. It's just a really chilled morning where we sit around, have a cup of coffee and sing songs. Mm-hmm. And we would love to find a similar space in Weston to be able to set up the same sort of thing. So we're kind of looking for a cafe or somewhere that can just spare us an hour to come and sing.
2: Just to come along and sing.
3: Open to everyone. Obviously, because we tend to run it in the day, it tends to be retired folks and older people, but there is no age limit. Just a really nice, relaxed atmosphere, hosted by Right at Home, so we just need the space. We'll do the rest.
2: Oh, fantastic. Now, there's no particular day that you're looking for this to be done? Or?
3: No. The one we run in Yatton is a Monday morning from 11 till 12.
2: Yeah.
3: So, obviously, we need to avoid that time, but other than that,
2: it's all good, really.
3: It's all good, yeah.
2: Fabulous.
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3: Do you fancy a bit of monster hunting? 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
1: A victim has criticised a judge's decision not to jail two teenage boys who raped her and another girl, describing it as a rock straight to the face. At Southampton Crown Court, both 15-year-olds were given youth rehabilitation orders after attacks in Hampshire in 2024 and 5. The judge said the focus was on rehabilitation rather than custody, taking into account their age and prospects. Federal officials say a gunman who fired at Secret Service officers outside the White House has been shot dead. Our reporter Johnny Holmes has the details.
2: Investigators say 21-year-old Nasir Best approached a security checkpoint before pulling a weapon and opening fire. Officers shot the suspect, who later died in hospital. One bystander was left in a critical condition, though investigators have not confirmed whether the injuries were caused by the suspect's gunfire or shots fired by officers. President Donald Trump was at the White House during the incident, but was not affected.
1: Keir Starmer has welcomed potential progress on the US-Iran deal. The Prime Minister says the Strait of Hormuz must be reopened with unconditional and unrestricted access for shipping. It follows US President Donald Trump saying he's largely negotiated a deal with Iran and is discussing the final aspects of the deal, which would open the vital oil and gas shipping route. Today is the final day of the Premier League season, where Arsenal will be crowned champions no matter the result against London rivals Crystal Palace. Manchester City dropping points in midweek means the Gunners can't be caught at the top. Crystal Palace manager Oliver Glasner has congratulated his counterparts.
3: I want to congratulate Arsenal, Mikel Arteta, his players, staff for huge achievement winning the title after 22 years. For us, it makes it a bit easier that the league is already decided.
1: And the UK is set for even hotter weather after recording its warmest day of the year so far. Saturday saw temperatures climb above 30 degrees, and forecasters say parts of the southeast could reach 34 by Monday. From Radio News Hub, I'm Ben Monsey.
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1: It'll be hot and sunny for most this bank holiday weekend. Much of England and Wales will be dry with plenty of sunshine. Cloudier in the northwest of Scotland with rain at times, highs of 30 degrees.
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5: 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Absolutely loved it. 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Speaking of tunes, let's get back to it. Yeah?

0: 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We got you covered.
1: Hi there, it's Harry from Wave Community Radio. I recently went down to Clarence Park Bowling Club and managed to catch up with Jane. Jane was telling us all about the details about getting involved with the club. So if you're interested, listen in.
2: Good morning, my name is Jane Sansom. I'm the secretary of Clarence Bowling Club, and I've been here now 3 years. As secretary, I sort of get involved in sending out information and keeping the members and the committee informed of what's going on.
3: So, yourself, avid bowler, you seem to be going around sort of ushering people into certain areas today on the open day, but what's your side for the bowling?
2: Well, I've been bowling for about 15 years. Mm-hmm. So, yes, I'm an avid bowler. I bowl indoors as well as outdoors during the summer. Mm-hmm. I'm ushering people around, trying to make sure everyone gets introduced to members of the club so they can find out how friendly it is and how welcoming, because we don't mind if you come and join as a bowler, whether it's outdoors or indoors, if you'd like a snooker player or social. We would just love people to come and join Clarence Bowling Club because we feel we are one of the friendly clubs in Weston Supermare.
3: That's fair enough. And how did you get involved in the side of bowling?
2: Initially, some years ago, there was an advert in the local paper advertising indoor bowling training. Well, my husband had always been a footballer and he said, right, well, let's do this. It's something we can do together. So we joined indoors, say, 15 years ago, mm-hmm. and from there we progressed outdoors. Generally, though, when you're bowling, you very rarely put couples together in a match because they do tend to niggle each other. So we go to the same match, but we might play in different teams.
3: If people want to get involved outside of the open day, how can they get in touch with you?
2: Right, you can come in what they call pay and play. So you don't need to be a member. And what we will be advertising is a mobile number. And if you ring up and talk to the person and say what day you want to come and what hour, we will come down and open up, lend you the equipment, and for that you pay £5 a session.
3: Oh, okay.
2: Now a session can run from up to 2 hours.
3: Yeah.
2: And that way it's open to evenings because lots of people who work can't come here during the day. And we would love to attract the working population of Weston Supermare.
3: Yep.
2: So weekends, especially evenings, when the evenings at this club are lovely. It's so quiet and it's the perfect time to play bowls.
1: So there you go, directly from Jane down at Clarence Park Bowling Club. 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And if you've got a what's on, a local group, or something that you would like us to help you out with in terms of spreading that message, just get in touch. Right, let's get back to it. I won't interrupt you anymore.
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10: Western Supermare Facts number 36. The super part of Western Supermare is medieval Latin. Super, with a small s, means on or above, and mare is Latin for the sea. It's not what you know, it's that you know us at Wave Community Radio.

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1: A victim has criticised a judge's decision not to jail two teenage boys who raped her and another girl, describing it as a rock straight to the face. At Southampton Crown Court, both 15-year-olds were given youth rehabilitation orders after attacks in Hampshire in 2024 and 5. The judge said the focus was on rehabilitation rather than custody, taking into account their age and prospects. Federal officials say a gunman who fired at Secret Service officers outside the White House has been shot dead. Our reporter Johnny Holmes has the details.
2: Investigators say 21-year-old Nasir Best approached a security checkpoint before pulling a weapon and opening fire. Officers shot the suspect, who later died in hospital. One bystander was left in a critical condition, though investigators have not confirmed whether the injuries were caused by the suspect's gunfire or shots fired by officers. President Donald Trump was at the White House during the incident, but was not affected.
1: Keir Starmer has welcomed potential progress on the US-Iran deal. The Prime Minister says the Strait of Hormuz must be reopened with unconditional and unrestricted access for shipping. It follows US President Donald Trump saying he's largely negotiated a deal with Iran and is discussing the final aspects of the deal, which would open the vital oil and gas shipping route. Today is the final day of the Premier League season, where Arsenal will be crowned champions no matter the result against London rivals Crystal Palace. Manchester City dropping points in midweek means the Gunners can't be caught at the top. Crystal Palace manager Oliver Glasner has congratulated his counterparts.
3: I want to congratulate Arsenal, Mikel Arteta, his players, staff for huge achievement winning the title after 22 years. For us, it makes it a bit easier that the league is already decided.
1: And the UK is set for even hotter weather after recording its warmest day of the year so far. Saturday saw temperatures climb above 30 degrees, and forecasters say parts of the southeast could reach 34 by Monday. From Radio News Hub, I'm Ben Monsey.
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1: It'll be hot and sunny for most this bank holiday weekend. Much of England and Wales will be dry with plenty of sunshine. Cloudier in the northwest of Scotland with rain at times, highs of 30 degrees.
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1: Oh, hello again. 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Few sausages, burgers, that type of thing. 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In a busy street. 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
3: 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These four limited vision zones are in front, behind, and at both sides of the HGV. 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National Highways.
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0: 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We got you covered.
1: 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We love to do What's Ons, but here's a little shout out for some help from Right at Home, North Somerset.
2: Take the floor.
3: So, we've been running a Sing and Smile session in Yatton for the last year now.
2: Yep.
3: It's the most amazing event. It's just a really chilled morning where we sit around, have a cup of coffee and sing songs. Mm-hmm. And we would love to find a similar space in Weston to be able to set up the same sort of thing. So we're kind of looking for a cafe or somewhere that can just spare us an hour to come and sing.
2: Just to come along and sing.
3: Open to everyone. Obviously, because we tend to run it in the day, it tends to be retired folks and older people, but there is no age limit. Just a really nice, relaxed atmosphere, hosted by Right at Home, so we just need the space. We'll do the rest.
2: Oh, fantastic. Now, there's no particular day that you're looking for this to be done?
3: No. The one we run in Yatton is a Monday morning from 11 till 12.
2: Yeah.
3: So, obviously, we need to avoid that time, but other than that,
2: it's all good, really.
3: It's all good, yeah.
2: Fabulous.
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The afterworld. A world of never-ending happiness. 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
1: A victim has criticised a judge's decision not to jail two teenage boys who raped her and another girl, describing it as a rock straight to the face. At Southampton Crown Court, both 15-year-olds were given youth rehabilitation orders after attacks in Hampshire in 2024 and 5. The judge said the focus was on rehabilitation rather than custody, taking into account their age and prospects. Federal officials say a gunman who fired at Secret Service officers outside the White House has been shot dead. Our reporter Johnny Holmes has the details.
2: Investigators say 21-year-old Nasir Best approached a security checkpoint before pulling a weapon and opening fire. Officers shot the suspect, who later died in hospital. One bystander was left in a critical condition, though investigators have not confirmed whether the injuries were caused by the suspect's gunfire or shots fired by officers. President Donald Trump was at the White House during the incident, but was not affected.
1: Keir Starmer has welcomed potential progress on the US-Iran deal. The Prime Minister says the Strait of Hormuz must be reopened with unconditional and unrestricted access for shipping. It follows US President Donald Trump saying he's largely negotiated a deal with Iran and is discussing the final aspects of the deal, which would open the vital oil and gas shipping route. Today is the final day of the Premier League season, where Arsenal will be crowned champions no matter the result against London rivals Crystal Palace. Manchester City dropping points in midweek means the Gunners can't be caught at the top. Crystal Palace manager Oliver Glasner has congratulated his counterparts.
3: I want to congratulate Arsenal, Mikel Arteta, his players, staff for huge achievement, winning the title after 22 years. For us, it makes it a bit easier that the league is already decided.
1: And the UK is set for even hotter weather after recording its warmest day of the year so far. Saturday saw temperatures climb above 30 degrees, and forecasters say parts of the southeast could reach 34 by Monday. 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
1: It'll be hot and sunny for most this bank holiday weekend. Much of England and Wales will be dry with plenty of sunshine. Cloudier in the northwest of Scotland with rain at times, highs of 30 degrees.
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0: 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We got you covered.
1: Hi there, it's Harry from Wave Community Radio. I recently went down to Clarence Park Bowling Club and managed to catch up with Jane. Jane was telling us all about the details about getting involved with the club. So if you're interested, listen in.
2: Good morning, my name is Jane Sansom. I'm the secretary of Clarence Bowling Club, and I've been here now 3 years. As secretary, I sort of get involved in sending out information and keeping the members and the committee informed of what's going on.
3: So, yourself, avid bowler, you seem to be going around sort of ushering people into certain areas today on the open day, but what's your side of the bowling?
2: Well, I've been bowling for about 15 years. So, yes, I'm an avid bowler. I bowl indoors as well as outdoors during the summer. I'm ushering people around, trying to make sure everyone gets introduced to members of the club so they can find out how friendly it is and how welcoming, because we don't mind if you come and join as a bowler, whether it's outdoors or indoors, if you'd like a snooker player or social. We would just love people to come and join Clarence Bowling Club because we feel we are one of the friendly clubs in Weston Supermare.
3: That's fair enough. And how did you get involved in the side of bowling?
2: Initially, some years ago, there was an advert in the local paper advertising indoor bowling training. Well, my husband had always been a footballer, and he said, right, well, let's do this. It's something we can do together. So we joined indoors, say, 15 years ago, and from there we progressed outdoors. Generally, though, when you're bowling, you very rarely put couples together in a match because they do tend to niggle each other. So we go to the same match, which we might play in different teams.
3: If people want to get involved outside of the open day, how can they get in touch with you?
2: Right, you can come in what they call pay and play. So you don't need to be a member. And what we will be advertising is a mobile number. And if you ring up and talk to the person and say what day you want to come and what hour, we will come down and open up, then do the equipment, and for that you pay £5 a session.
3: Oh, okay.
2: And now a session can run from up to 2 hours.
3: Yeah.
2: And that way it's open to evenings because lots of people who work can't come here during the day. And we would love to attract the working population of Weston Supermare.
3: Yep.
2: So weekends, especially evenings, when the evenings at this club are lovely. It's so quiet and it's the perfect time to play bowls.
1: So there you go, directly from Jane down at Clarence Park Bowling Club. 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And if you've got a what's on, a local group, or something that you would like us to help you out with in terms of spreading that message, just get in touch. Right, let's get back to it. I won't interrupt you anymore.
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1: A victim has criticised a judge's decision not to jail two teenage boys who raped her and another girl, describing it as a rock straight to the face. At Southampton Crown Court, both 15-year-olds were given youth rehabilitation orders after attacks in Hampshire in 2024 and 5. The judge said the focus was on rehabilitation rather than custody, taking into account their age and prospects. Federal officials say a gunman who fired at Secret Service officers outside the White House has been shot dead. Our reporter Johnny Holmes has the details.
2: Investigators say 21-year-old Nasir Best approached a security checkpoint before pulling a weapon and opening fire. Officers shot the suspect, who later died in hospital. One bystander was left in a critical condition, though investigators have not confirmed whether the injuries were caused by the suspect's gunfire or shots fired by officers. President Donald Trump was at the White House during the incident, but was not affected.
1: Sir Starmer has welcomed potential progress on the US-Iran deal. The Prime Minister says the Strait of Hormuz must be reopened with unconditional and unrestricted access for shipping. It follows US President Donald Trump saying he's largely negotiated a deal with Iran and is discussing the final aspects of the deal, which would open the vital oil and gas shipping route. Today is the final day of the Premier League season, where Arsenal will be crowned champions no matter the result against London rivals Crystal Palace. Manchester City dropping points in midweek means the Gunners can't be caught at the top. Crystal Palace manager Oliver Glasner has congratulated his counterparts.
3: I want to congratulate Arsenal, Mikel Arteta, his players, staff for huge achievement winning the title after 22 years. For us, it makes it a bit easier that the league is already decided.
1: And the UK is set for even hotter weather after recording its warmest day of the year so far. Saturday saw temperatures climb above 30 degrees, and forecasters say parts of the southeast could reach 34 by Monday. From Radio News Hub, I'm Ben Monse.
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1: It'll be hot and sunny for most this bank holiday weekend. Much of England and Wales will be dry with plenty of sunshine. Cloudier in the northwest of Scotland with rain at times, highs of 30 degrees.
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1: Oh, hello again. 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
9: Fascinating facts number 43. Statistically, bank robbery is a weekend pursuit, with over 50% of them being carried out late on a Friday through to the weekend. Getting ready for that weekend, eh? Ka-ching!

0: 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We got you covered.
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2: Take the floor.
3: So, we've been running a Sing and Smile session in Yatton for the last year now.
2: Yep.
3: It's the most amazing event. It's just a really chilled morning where we sit around, have a cup of coffee and sing songs. Mm-hmm. And we would love to find a similar space in Weston to be able to set up the same sort of thing. So we're kind of looking for a cafe or somewhere that can just spare us an hour to come and sing.
2: Just come along and sing.
3: Open to everyone. Obviously, because we tend to run it in the day, it tends to be retired folks and older people, but there is no age limit. Just a really nice, relaxed atmosphere, hosted by Right at Home, so we just need the space. We'll do the rest.
2: Oh, fantastic. Now, there's no particular day that you're looking for this to be done? Or?
3: No, the one we run in Yatton is a Monday morning from 11 till 12.
2: Yeah.
3: So obviously we need to avoid that time, but other than that,
2: it's all good, really.
3: It's all good, yeah.
2: Fabulous.
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7: Fascinating facts number 13. Around 25% of people in America believe that the sun rotates around the earth. Knowing this fact, we're heightened to believe that Trump is falling in that 25%. Wouldn't you agree? 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
1: A victim has criticised a judge's decision not to jail two teenage boys who raped her and another girl, describing it as a rock straight to the face. At Southampton Crown Court, both 15-year-olds were given youth rehabilitation orders after attacks in Hampshire in 2024 and 5. The judge said the focus was on rehabilitation rather than custody, taking into account their age and prospects. Federal officials say a gunman who fired at Secret Service officers outside the White House has been shot dead. Our reporter Johnny Holmes has the details.
2: Investigators say 21-year-old Nasir Best approached a security checkpoint before pulling a weapon and opening fire. Officers shot the suspect, who later died in hospital. One bystander was left in a critical condition, though investigators have not confirmed whether the injuries were caused by the suspect's gunfire or shots fired by officers. President Donald Trump was at the White House during the incident, but was not affected.
1: Keir Starmer has welcomed potential progress on the US-Iran deal. The Prime Minister says the Strait of Hormuz must be reopened with unconditional and unrestricted access for shipping. It follows US President Donald Trump saying he's largely negotiated a deal with Iran and is discussing the final aspects of the deal, which would open the vital oil and gas shipping route. Today is the final day of the Premier League season, where Arsenal will be crowned champions no matter the result against London rivals Crystal Palace. Manchester City dropping points in midweek means the Gunners can't be caught at the top. Crystal Palace manager Oliver Glasner has congratulated his counterparts.
3: I want to congratulate Arsenal, Mikel Arteta, his players, staff for huge achievement winning the title after 22 years. For us, it makes it a bit easier that the league is already decided.
1: And the UK is set for even hotter weather after recording its warmest day of the year so far. Saturday saw temperatures climb above 30 degrees, and forecasters say parts of the southeast could reach 34 by Monday. 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
1: It'll be hot and sunny for most this bank holiday weekend. Much of England and Wales will be dry with plenty of sunshine. Cloudier in the northwest of Scotland with rain at times, highs of 30 degrees.
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Yes, it's Wednesday, June the 4th, 2026, and it is the start of June, as you gathered. And this is the Midweek Hour here on Wave Community Radio with me, Ken Linton. Hope you're going to enjoy the next 60 minutes of my choice of music.

The very brilliant Olivia Rodriguez there with a track called Drop Dead, which I think is rather brilliant. In fact, I really love that track. I don't know why. Strange old guy, aren't I? Yes. Anyway, the last chance for me to give a little shout out for what's going on this weekend, which, of course, most of you already know, it's Summerfest on the beach. Hope you've got your tickets, and I hope you've got your poncho, because the weather forecast is not looking great. But hey, it's going to be fun anyway. Doesn't really matter. So, carrying on in the tradition that we've done for the last few weeks, we're going to play you a couple of the bands that will be on this weekend. Kicking off with the Sisters, Sister Sledge.

This is like a step back in time, isn't it, this festival, if you ask me. That was, of course, Sister Sledge with We Are Family. And now, these boys are making a little bit of a comeback at the moment. This is Blue and All Rise.

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Never let go, gotta hold on and not stop till the break of dawn. And keep moving, don't stop rocking.

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Three of the great acts that are appearing on Western Beach on this weekend coming. And there are a certain amount of ladies of a certain age that will be very excited about that. So we've got We Are Family from Sister Sledge, All Eyes from Blue, and then Keep On Moving from Five. So they're all going to be there along with everybody else. It's going to be a fantastic weekend. But do remember your poncho. Don't take the umbrella. No, no, no. Because the umbrella just stops the people behind you seeing. And they just get angry with you. And anyway, if the wind blows, the umbrella goes inside out anyway. So it's a complete and utter absolute waste of time. Okay, now, the next part of the show this evening is the one bit everybody seems to wait for. This is Alicia's track of the week. And it's a very, very unusual track for a 15-year-old girl to pick out. But she has. Bryan Adams, Run to You, Alicia's track of the week.

And that brings us to the very first local piece of music this week. And this is our old friend Eddie Mole. And he's got an album coming out in the summer. And this is from his forthcoming album. It's a track which is not released yet, but he is planning to start releasing singles very soon. So we've had him in the studio this week doing little bits and pieces. And this is one of his tracks from the album. And this is called Palm Reader. This is Eddie Mole and his band.

Yes, I know Eddie is planning to release digitally the singles, but the album is only going to be available on Bandcamp. So I'll let you know all the details as soon as I get to know them myself. Okay, this is one for the dads out there. This is Daryl Hall and John Oates going back with a track called It's a Laugh.

Such a shame they don't make records like that anymore, isn't it? That was a good era for music. I loved it. All the big harmonies and everything else, the big keyboard stuff. Just doesn't happen anymore. And it's a great shame because there was some great stuff about, and there could still be some great stuff about if we tried resurrecting it like I am doing with my new album, which will be available when I decide to finish it. Okay, now then, what's going on now? Oh, yes, it's Gladys. Now, Gladys has picked something slightly slower this week because she's going to the Beach Fest Friday, Saturday and Sunday, and she's trying to keep her strength. So what she's decided is something a little bit more sultry today. But it's a very much a summer song as far as I'm concerned. So Gladys is ready. She's just out of the cupboard. And this is the Gladys's pick of the week. And this is a track called Baby, I Love Your Way by Big Mountain.

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If you want to get in touch with the studio, it's very simple. www.wavewsm.co.uk. Or you can use the WhatsApp thingy, Bobby. 07510559979. And this is my country pick of the week. I like to do a country song every week. And this is a guy called Graylin James. And it's a song called Give Me a Second.

0: It was good to see you last night. I'm not really sure what I'm doing right now, but I miss you.
1: Yeah, a really cool track there. I really like that. Okay, now we're moving on because we've got lots to do tonight. And this is our next local music. And this is by a Bristol band called Thermions. Now, they've been down recording bits and pieces towards an album, but also we mastered some of their tracks that were recorded live at the Fleece. And so I'm going to play, a lot of their tracks are quite long, so I couldn't really play them on radio. But this is one of the shorter tracks. This is a track called Son of the Sun. So S-O-N of the S-U-N, Son of the Sun, by Thermions from Bristol. And I'll tell you a little bit more about them later. But this is recorded live at the Fleece and remastered by Charlie at the studio.

0: Yes, that was Thermions. If you fancy seeing the Thermions, you can on Friday the 12th of June, live at the Thunderbolt in Bristol. It's a three-band bill, Thermions, Grimtown and Geezers of Cerise. Now, Geezers of Cerise are also a band from Bristol that we've recorded recently. Well, drummer has actually, he used to live in Weston, he lives in Nailsy now, a great drummer called Steve Burge. So that's what's going on there. The Thunderbolt on the 12th of June, you can see all three bands, Thermions, Grimtown and Geezers of Cerise. So take yourself up there if you've got nothing to do in Weston, because there's lots of things going on in Bristol, as always. Now then, let's do the Watsons now, because I've been in the mood. Fifth, this Friday, Seb Longhorn and the Waxwings. Take yourself to the O2 Academy in Bristol and give them a huge, huge amount of support. They're in the final of the Underdog 2026, which is a competition for bands from all around the area. It has been going on for most of the year, and it reaches the grand final, and that's at the O2 on Friday the 5th. Do go along, support Seb. He's a local boy, and the band are all from Weston, so please get yourself down there. Now, if you're thinking, hang on a minute, I don't want to do all this on the beach nonsense, but you want to do something, this Saturday, yes, the 6th, you can turn up at the Brit Bar in the afternoon, 5 o'clock, and see Start of Time. They're a great fun band. So if you fancy that, you can nip in there on, as I said, Saturday afternoon, 5 o'clock, and see them. And then at 9 o'clock, Endless Nameless, a great rock band from the area. So that's what's going on there on Saturday. On the 12th, Friday the 12th of June, if you're into the hard trance stuff, there's a weekender on the pier. And obviously, this is my last shout for the Summerfest on the beach, the 5th, the 6th and 7th of June, going on this weekend coming. And Saturday the 13th of June, the Silverados and the Coppers at the Brit Bar. That'll be a good one. They're from America, and they're coming all the way over just to play a gig in Weston. Now, what else is going on? Oh, yes, Sunday the 28th of June. This will be the last one I'm going to do today. Sunday the 28th of June, some friends of mine, Midlife Mixtape at the New Inn in Kewstoke. That's a 4 o'clock start. Do go along. It's nice music. It's relaxed. It's acoustic stuff, but you will enjoy it. It's great quality stuff. So do get along there. Have a couple of pints. Sit and chill with your mates and have a listen to some decent music. There we go. That's all that I'm going to do on the Watsons. Now, very, very excited as a football fan that very soon we will be getting the World Cup. And so tonight, we're going to do a couple of World Cup songs. And what about this one? This is England. The Three Lions.
1: We're not creative enough. We're not positive enough.
2: It's coming home. It's coming home. It's coming.
3: We'll go on getting back.

Yes, three lines there, of course, by Badil, Skinner and the Lightning Seeds. But it's not only national people that do these England songs, you know. This is a local one. Mickey John Bull recorded a song going back 2023. Well, we did a remix in 2023 of a song written by local songwriter Paul Hobbs. And this is called England for Glory. And this is Mickey John Bull.

I really hope it's a great World Cup this year because I'm quite excited about it. I do love a bit of football, and let's hope we see some. It would be rather nice, wouldn't it? Yes, England for glory, Mickey John Ball, Nessun Dorma, of course. That always makes me think football. Well, I've just noticed that time has beaten us once again, so I've got to say goodnight. Thank you so much for being with me this evening on the Midweek Hour here on Wave Community Radio. I've been Ken Linton. I was when I started, and I am still now. Thank you, thank you, thank you, because it's so much pleasure for me having your company. All the midweekers all around the world, take care of yourselves. Have a great week. Enjoy the music and look forward to the football. This is me saying goodnight. And I'll see you on Saturday. If you're still around on Saturday, don't forget, 10 o'clock we get the repeat. And if not, I'll see you next Wednesday. Finishing off with Sam Fender.

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1: A victim has criticised a judge's decision not to jail two teenage boys who raped her and another girl, describing it as a rock straight to the face. At Southampton Crown Court, both 15-year-olds were given youth rehabilitation orders after attacks in Hampshire in 2024 and 5. The judge said the focus was on rehabilitation rather than custody.

0: taking into account their age and prospects. Federal officials say a gunman who fired at Secret Service officers outside the White House has been shot dead. Our reporter Johnny Holmes has the details.
1: Investigators say 21-year-old Nasir Best approached a security checkpoint before pulling a weapon and opening fire. Officers shot the suspect, who later died in hospital. One bystander was left in a critical condition, though investigators have not confirmed whether the injuries were caused by the suspect's gunfire or shots fired by officers. President Donald Trump was at the White House during the incident, but was not affected.
0: Keir Starmer has welcomed potential progress on the US-Iran deal. The Prime Minister says the Strait of Hormuz must be reopened with unconditional and unrestricted access for shipping. It follows US President Donald Trump saying he's largely negotiated a deal with Iran and is discussing the final aspects of the deal, which would open the vital oil and gas shipping route. Today is the final day of the Premier League season, where Arsenal will be crowned champions no matter the result against London rivals Crystal Palace. Manchester City dropping points in midweek means the Gunners can't be caught at the top. Crystal Palace manager Oliver Glasner has congratulated his counterparts.
2: I want to congratulate Arsenal, Mikel Arteta, his players, staff for huge achievement, winning the title after 22 years. For us, it makes it a bit easier that the league is already decided.
0: And the UK is set for even hotter weather after recording its warmest day of the year so far. Saturday saw temperatures climb above 30 degrees, and forecasters say parts of the southeast could reach 34 by Monday. 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
0: It'll be hot and sunny for most this bank holiday weekend. Much of England and Wales will be dry with plenty of sunshine. Cloudier in the northwest of Scotland with rain at times, highs of 30 degrees.
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0: Santa Toto there and Georgie Porgy. Welcome to the show for another week. We're into June. And the weather's not been... May was a scorcher, wasn't it? Well, last week was. But June started to get wet again. Oh, no. Anyway, what's in today's show? Well, we have our usual suspects. We have the Heritage Chart Top 5. We have a decade selection where we'll be going back to the... I think I've chosen the 80s this week. But what year will we be at? Well, you have to find out. Our Retro Top 5 Rewind is going to take you back to... Where's my notes? I'll find them in a minute. I did have them ready. Here we go. We are heading back to 73 this week. 1973 is where we're heading on the Retro Top 5 Rewind. Can you remember what was in the charts in the top five in that year, this very week? What else have we got? We got a new wheel. I've revamped the wheel finally, so we'll talk about that in just a tick. And I've got no connection this week because I'm going to play four tracks from the new Paul McCartney album, Dungeon Lane. So I'll be playing that in the second hour of the show. I've not done anything. I don't think I have. Just you, me, and a load of tunes for the next couple of hours. Hope you can stick around. Got some new music as well. And, yeah, just stay right where you are on this station. And what's coming up next? Well, it's a track from the Boys Town Gang. That's coming right next here on the Mark Weech Radio Show.
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Boys Town Gang and Can't Take My Eyes Off of You, our official first song of the show. And this is brand new. This is from Armani Burnham. Now, I was going to put this on the wheel, but I thought it was too good to wait for that to be spinned in. So this is You Can't Heal What You Hide. The wheel is up next.

The Marnie Burnham, 20-year-old blues rock sensation. And you can't heal what you hide. Hope you like that. We got something on the way now that you might like. We have the wheel. So what do we have on the wheel? Well, I can tell you the categories or the genres that are still on there. We still have got country. That last track was a blues track, so I've put blues on the wheel. We also put TV themes. TV themes are on the wheel. Film soundtracks are on the wheel. And finally, on the wheel, rock tracks. So classic rock tracks on the wheel. So five genres, five different areas of music. Which tune will be played next? For the TV theme, we got Tomorrow's World. For the film track, we got I'm Forrest from Forrest Gump. For country, Riley Green, Think As You Drunk. Jesse Roper, Daisy Wake Up. For blues, and the rock classic is The Who, Behind Blue Eyes. Let's spin the wheel quickly. Why is that not spinning? Oh well. Well, it's landed on TV themes, actually. So I'm going to play this for you.

0: John Dankworth, big band, and the Tomorrow's World theme. I like that programme. That was quite good, wasn't it? And the tune was just as great as well. There you go. So that comes off the wheel. You may have heard the wheel was silent. I don't know why. But during that track, I was fiddling around with my wheel, and now it works. Because listen, look, there you go. See, it did work. There you go. I've changed it. But for some reason, it was quiet, and I do not know. But I did actually spin the wheel, but you didn't actually hear it going round. Right, this is brand new from Lily Allen and Jade. This is Beg For Me.
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0: There we go. Hold on. That ended suddenly. I don't know why. Shouldn't have done. But there you go. There you go. That's the Four Tops and Love and Still Water. Well, Still Water in brackets, Love. Right. It's time for our Retro Top 5 Rewind. Where are we heading? I said we are heading back to 1973 this week. So who was in the top 5?
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0: So, who was that? Where's my numbers? There we go.
2: Number 5.
0: It was at number 5 back in 1973. It was 10cc and Rubber Bullets.

Rubber Bullets, CC at number 5. And the sound of Perry Como and I Love You So was at this week's number

0: Perry Como and I Love You So at number 4, and Medicine Head at number
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0: with One and One is One.

0: Sing My Baby Jive from Wizard, from this week back in 1973. That was your top five retro top five rewind. Hope you enjoyed it.
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0: Now, I don't normally play long tunes, but I'm going to play this one. This is going to take us up to the end of the first hour. It's from Elton John. It's Funeral for a Friend and Love Lies Bleeding. See you on the other side.

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1: A victim has criticised a judge's decision not to jail two teenage boys who raped her and another girl, describing it as a rock straight to the face. At Southampton Crown Court, both 15-year-olds were given youth rehabilitation orders after attacks in Hampshire in 2024 and 5. The judge said the focus was on rehabilitation rather than custody, taking into account their age and prospects. Federal officials say a gunman who fired at Secret Service officers outside the White House has been shot dead. Our reporter Johnny Holmes has the details.
2: Investigators say 21-year-old Nasir Best approached a security checkpoint before pulling a weapon and opening fire. Officers shot the suspect, who later died in hospital. One bystander was left in a critical condition, though investigators have not confirmed whether the injuries were caused by the suspect's gunfire or shots fired by officers. President Donald Trump was at the White House during the incident, but was not

0: affected.
1: Keir Starmer has welcomed potential progress on the US-Iran deal. The Prime Minister says the Strait of Hormuz must be reopened with unconditional and unrestricted access for shipping. It follows US President Donald Trump saying he's largely negotiated a deal with Iran and is discussing the final aspects of the deal, which would open the vital oil and gas shipping route. Today is the final day of the Premier League season, where Arsenal will be crowned champions no matter the result against London rivals Crystal Palace. Manchester City dropping points in midweek means the Gunners can't be caught at the top. Crystal Palace manager Oliver Glasner has congratulated his counterparts.
2: I want to congratulate Arsenal, Mikel Arteta, his players, staff for huge achievement winning the title after 22 years. For us, it makes it a bit easier that the league is already decided.
1: And the UK is set for even hotter weather after recording its warmest day of the year so far. Saturday saw temperatures climb above 30 degrees, and forecasters say parts of the southeast could reach 34 by Monday. From Radio News Hub, I'm Ben Monse.
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1: It'll be hot and sunny for most this bank holiday weekend. Much of England and Wales will be dry with plenty of sunshine. Cloudier in the northwest of Scotland with rain at times, highs of 30 degrees.
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0: Santa Kylie and Shocked. If you watch the documentary on is it Netflix? I think it's on Netflix. Really good insight. Really loved it. And there is also a concert if you haven't watched it. Jason Donovan was quite choked up, I think, in certain areas. I think he missed out there. Right, we'll carry on with the music now. We got four in a row now. No connection this week, because the connection is the Boys of Dungeon Lane. That's the connection. And these are the four tracks I've chosen from that album. This is As You Lie There.
1: I used to walk past your house. Every night I'd look up at your window. The light was on. I saw your silhouette on the blind. Do you think of me?

Am I there inside your head? In every book you've ever read? Front and center on your screen? In every film you've ever seen?

There you go, four from Paul McCartney from his new album, The Boys of the Boys of Dungeon Lane. Mama Gets By, you heard there. And one before that was Come Inside. And then it was Home to Us. And the one starting off was As You Lie There. That's your four from Paul McCartney from his new album. Right, what shall we do now? We will do this. This is brand new from Natalie Imbruglia. And this is called Upside Down. The Heritage Chart is up next.

0: There goes Sam, Natalie and Brilla and Upside Down. Right, I think it's time. I think I'm ready. It's time for the Heritage Chart Top 5. So you have, if you didn't know already, you can choose what songs enter the charts on the Heritage Chart. You can go to heritagechart.co.uk website. You can click on the vote button and then you can select however many songs you want. If you want to listen to them, I suggest you go to YouTube or something like that. But you can just select the songs you like to reach or climb the charts. We play the top five every week, and we're going to do that right now and tell you who is currently in the top five.
1: Number 5.
0: So, staying at number 5 is Alive of Birds in 1964, featuring Liz Trower and Dawn Yoder.

0: And coming in at number... Oh, she sang before me. I tell you what, I'm going to do something I don't normally do. I'm going to stop that track and do it live because that just went straight into it. So, number five, Live at Birds, 1964. And then in at number...
1: Number four.
0: Has come in Mari Wilson. Remember her with the beehive haircut? She's just always... Oh, just what she always wanted. And she's back with Good News. Now you can sing...

0: Mary Wilson and Good News coming in at number 4 and climbing up the chart, Shawaddy Waddy. And dot dot dot is at this week's number
1: 3.

0: I reckon that's going to go all the way to number one at some point. Don't count me on that, but I think it will. The Bellboys and Steve Ellis has dropped. Last week's number one, Brighton's Calling, is this week's number.
1: Number two.

0: The Bellboy, Steve Ellis, Brighton's Calling, number two. Something means there's a brand new number one is Suzette Charles, and Whenever You're Around. This week's
1: number one.
2: Number one.

0: Suzette Charles, Whenever You're Around, Heritage Chart number one. Right, so we got a new track on the way, very, very soon, coming, I guarantee it. Well, unless, here we go.
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2: Oh, my love.
1: Like this.
2: Distance for higher, even if we're just dancing in the dark.
0: It's called Return to Bihibo. I think I'd pronounce that right. If not, try it yourself. Bihibo. Bihibo. I think that's right. It's from an artist called Barry Can't Swim. This is good. Gives you that holiday vibe. With that sunshine, the pool by the side, and your cocktail, and chilling, listening to this music.

0: 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Right, we've got our decade selection on the way, and we're heading back to the 80s.
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So you had The Real Thing, Can't Get By Without You, the second decade remix, Set Me Free from Jackie Graham, and this one from Miami Sound Machine and Bad Boy. But what is a year? I'll tell you after this.

0: Bad Boy, Miami Sound Machine. So what was the year? Well, I can tell you, the year was 1986. Did you get it right? I hope you did. If not, you'll have to try again in next week's show. Right, we are very, very close to the end of this show, even. So we'll stick some more tunes on, shall we? I'll find them.
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0: And this is new from Violet Grohl, Dave Grohl's daughter, and this is called Last Day I Loved You. Enjoy your week, whatever you're doing. Bye-bye for now.
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3: A victim has criticised a judge's decision not to jail two teenage boys who raped her and another girl, describing it as a rock straight to the face. At Southampton Crown Court, both 15-year-olds were given youth rehabilitation orders after attacks in Hampshire in 2024 and 5. The judge said the focus was on rehabilitation rather than custody, taking into account their age and prospects. Federal officials say a gunman who fired at Secret Service officers outside the White House has been shot dead. Our reporter Johnny Holmes has the details.
4: Investigators say 21-year-old Nasir Best approached a security checkpoint before pulling a weapon and opening fire. Officers shot the suspect, who later died in hospital. One bystander was left in a critical condition, though investigators have not confirmed whether the injuries were caused by the suspect's gunfire or shots fired by officers. President Donald Trump was at the White House during the incident, but was not affected.
3: Keir Starmer has welcomed potential progress on the US-Iran deal. The Prime Minister says the Strait of Hormuz must be reopened with unconditional and unrestricted access for shipping. It follows US President Donald Trump saying he's largely negotiated a deal with Iran and is discussing the final aspects of the deal, which would open the vital oil and gas shipping route. Today is the final day of the Premier League season, where Arsenal will be crowned champions no matter the result against London rivals Crystal Palace. Manchester City dropping points in midweek means the Gunners can't be caught at the top. Crystal Palace manager Oliver Glasner has congratulated his counterparts.
5: Want to congratulate

0: Arsenal, Mikel Arteta, his players, staff for huge achievement winning the title after 22 years. For us, it makes it a bit easier that the league is already decided.
1: And the UK is set for even hotter weather after recording its warmest day of the year so far. Saturday saw temperatures climb above 30 degrees, and forecasters say parts of the southeast could reach 34 by Monday. From Radio News Hub, I'm Ben Monse.
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1: It'll be hot and sunny for most this bank holiday weekend. Much of England and Wales will be dry with plenty of sunshine. Cloudier in the northwest of Scotland with rain at times, highs of 30 degrees.
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0: 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We got you covered.
1: Hi there, it's Harry from Wave Community Radio. I recently went down to Clarence Park Bowling Club and managed to catch up with Jane. Jane was telling us all about the details about getting involved with the club. So if you're interested, listen in.
2: Good morning, my name is Jane Sansom. I'm the secretary of Clarence Bowling Club, and I've been here now 3 years. As secretary, I sort of get involved in sending out information and keeping the members and the committee informed of what's going on.
3: So, yourself, avid bowler, you seem to be going around sort of ushering people into certain areas today on the open day, but what's your side for the bowling?
2: Well, I've been bowling for about 15 years, so yes, I'm an avid bowler. I bowl indoors as well as outdoors during the summer. I'm ushering people around, trying to make sure everyone gets introduced to members of the club so they can find out how friendly it is and how welcoming, because we don't mind if you come and join as a bowler, whether it's outdoors or indoors, if you'd like a snooker player or social. We would just love people to come and join Clarence Bowling Club because we feel we are one of the friendly clubs in Weston Supermare.
3: That's fair enough. And how did you get involved in the side of bowling?
2: Initially, some years ago, there was an advert in the local paper advertising indoor bowling training. Well, my husband had always been a footballer and he said, right, well, let's do this. It's something we can do together. So we joined indoors, say, 15 years ago, and from there we progressed outdoors. Generally, though, when you're bowling, you very rarely put couples together in a match because they do tend to niggle each other. So we go to the same match, which we might play in different teams.
3: If people want to get involved outside of the open day, how can they get in touch with you?
2: You can come in what they call pay and play. So you don't need to be a member. And what we will be advertising is a mobile number. And if you ring up and talk to the person and say what day you want to come and what hour, we will come down and open up, then do the equipment. And for that, you pay £5 a session.
3: Oh, okay.
2: Now, a session can run from up to 2 hours.
3: Yeah.
2: And that way it's open to evenings because lots of people who work can't come here during the day. And we would love to attract the working population of Weston Supermare.
3: Yep.
2: So weekends, especially evenings, when the evenings at this club are lovely. It's so quiet and it's the perfect time to play bowls.
1: So there you go, directly from Jane down at Clarence Park Bowling Club. 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And if you've got a what's on, a local group, or something that you would like us to help you out with in terms of spreading that message, just get in touch. Right, let's get back to it. I won't interrupt you anymore.
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0: Hello, sweeting. What brings you to this dark, depressing place?
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0: Lucky for you, I've got just the thing. It'll cost you, and it'll take a lot of time and effort.
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1: 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I'll speak to Toucan Law first.
0: Toucan Law?
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1: A victim has criticised a judge's decision not to jail two teenage boys who raped her and another girl, describing it as a rock straight to the face. At Southampton Crown Court, both 15-year-olds were given youth rehabilitation orders after attacks in Hampshire in 2024 and 5. The judge said the focus was on rehabilitation rather than custody, taking into account their age and prospects. Federal officials say a gunman who fired at Secret Service officers outside the White House has been shot dead. Our reporter Johnny Holmes has the details.
2: Investigators say 21-year-old Nasir Best approached a security checkpoint before pulling a weapon and opening fire. Officers shot the suspect, who later died in hospital. One bystander was left in a critical condition, though investigators have not confirmed whether the injuries were caused by the suspect's gunfire or shots fired by officers. President Donald Trump was at the White House during the incident, but was not affected.
1: Keir Starmer has welcomed potential progress on the US-Iran deal. The Prime Minister says the Strait of Hormuz must be reopened with unconditional and unrestricted access for shipping. It follows US President Donald Trump saying he's largely negotiated a deal with Iran and is discussing the final aspects of the deal, which would open the vital oil and gas shipping route. Today is the final day of the Premier League season, where Arsenal will be crowned champions no matter the result against London rivals Crystal Palace. Manchester City dropping points in midweek means the Gunners can't be caught at the top. Crystal Palace manager Oliver Glasner has congratulated his counterparts.
3: I want to congratulate Arsenal, Mikel Arteta, his players, staff for huge achievement winning the title after 22 years. For us, it makes it a bit easier that the league is already decided.
1: And the UK is set for even hotter weather after recording its warmest day of the year so far. Saturday saw temperatures climb above 30 degrees, and forecasters say parts of the southeast could reach 34 by Monday. From Radio News Hub, I'm Ben Monse.
4: Stop. If you've had car finance, you could be owed money. Drivers were charged hidden commissions on PCP and HP deals, pushing up monthly payments without their knowledge. If your agreement was between 2007 and 2020,